0: says all addictions are bad?
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If you're close to my age, maybe you had a crush on one of the Coreys when you were younger, Corey Haim, Corey Feldman. We lost Corey Haim quite a few years ago, but Corey Feldman, we talked about this earlier in the week, he was rushed to the hospital. He was in flight and he was having, you know, some sort of illness. Well, his person, his publicist said it was just a really bad case of food poisoning, which, if you think about it, food poisoning on a flight.

On this one, I'm reading between the lines a little bit, but I would say if you've always wanted to see Iron Maiden, see them on this tour, because Bruce Dickinson has come out and said he would rather do another Maiden album than head right back out on the road again. In fact, they are so serious about showing up for their tour dates, they're not going to make the Rock and Roll Hall of Fame induction. And it's not a snub. They already had a date booked. Fans had already bought tickets. They're missing their induction, and they're showing up for their tour date.

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How did I know I was meant to be with my person? Well, it's because I already had his baby blanket in my possession. What? This is actually a really heartwarming story. I was trying to figure out a way to tease it, and I didn't really realize how creepy that comes off until I said it out loud. But you're going to like this next story.

This is an incredible story. Man found lost childhood blanket in future wife's home. Kansas City. Woman's name is Rita. She's got her baby in a baby blanket, and boyfriend walks in, and he says, "Hey, that's my baby blanket from childhood." And, you know, Rita kind of laughs at him, "Sure, babe, whatever." And then he starts to talk about the stitching and the detail and how his mother created it. Well, years before this, Rita's mother was at a garage sale, bought a baby blanket, and then here we are. Rita's mom gave it to her. Rita fell in love with the guy who it originally belonged to. Wild.

0: 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I say they bring back Blockbuster. There's a guy, his name was John, who has gained some traction on TikTok because he converted, it says, an unused bedroom closet into a fully functional miniature Blockbuster store. It's a pretty big closet. To me, it just looks like a small spare bedroom. 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Me too.
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5: Intermittent rain tonight near 50, west winds 5 to 10 miles per hour. Tomorrow, sunny, 75. Tomorrow night, some showers possible late, 54. Saturday, sunny, 77. Saturday night, partly cloudy, 55. Sunday, rain at times, 72. Sunday night, mostly cloudy, 50. And for Monday, mostly sunny, 74.
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Steve Miller Band canceled a bunch of tour dates. Well, we'll wait. I'm going to play two shows in 2026 is what he has said. Well, he's going to play the Rose Theater in New York City, October 9th and 10th. And he says that's it for this year.

0: died and you just sit there.
1: I feel like this has happened to most of us. You wake up in the middle of the night and you got to go to the bathroom, except the temperature in the room is perfect. The bed is so comfortable. Your pillow is in the perfect spot. You don't want to get up and go to the bathroom. Well, now there's a robot toilet that will come to you bedside. We'll talk more about this.

Got to go to the bathroom in the middle of the night, but you don't want to get up and walk to the bathroom? Good news! A Chinese company has just unveiled a smart toilet, which can drive itself to you, then it cleans itself after you do your business. Not cheap. The price tag is $13,000. Who hasn't been really comfortable in bed? You wake up in the middle of the night and you think, I don't want to get up. But if I don't get up, I'm not going back to sleep. Now, if we can get up and walk to the bathroom, that's exactly what we should be doing. But if somebody broke a hip or had a knee replacement or something, I mean, that thing could come in really handy.

Father's Day on Sunday. Have you decided what you're going to get, dear old dad? There's a list online, stuff that dad actually wants, not just, you know, another tie. One of the things on the list, go to a baseball game, eat some hot dogs. That makes sense. Another dad said, I'd love to play a round of golf with my son and my father. One

John Bon Jovi says, I'm back, baby. He had surgery on his vocal cords, and now he's getting ready to kick off this big tour. He says he is fully recovered, 100% ready for these comeback shows. Cool. You know, at some point, a couple of years back, he opened up that bar in Nashville. I'd like to see that.

Okay, thank you for listening, first of all. But imagine for a moment you're a six-year-old boy. You're on a field trip. What is the coolest thing you can find as a six-year-old boy? 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
0: 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WAUN.

best day ever for this six-year-old boy. A little boy in Norway made an extraordinary discovery on a school field trip when he found a 1,300-year-old sword buried in the ground. The artifact is a single-edged iron sword that dates back to the early Viking era. After teachers called authorities, experts confirmed its historical significance, and it was sent to a museum for preservation. That six-year-old boy, up to that point in his life, best day ever.

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2: Mostly clear, temperature falling to 50. West winds 5 to 10 miles per hour. Friday, sunshine, 75. Friday night, rain possible, 54. Saturday, sunny, 77. Saturday night, partly cloudy, 53. Sunday, occasional showers, 72. Sunday night, mostly cloudy, 51. And for Monday, mostly sunny, 76.
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0: Mostly clear, temperature falling to 50. West winds 5 to 10 miles per hour. Friday, sunshine, 75. Friday night, rain possible, 54. Saturday, sunny, 77. Saturday night, partly cloudy, 53. Sunday, occasional showers, 72. Sunday night, mostly cloudy, 51. And for Monday, mostly sunny, 76.
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0: Mostly clear, temperature falling to 50. West winds 5 to 10 miles per hour. Friday, sunshine, 75. Friday night, rain possible, 54. Saturday, sunny, 77. Saturday night, partly cloudy, 53. Sunday, occasional showers, 72. Sunday night, mostly cloudy, 51. And for Monday, mostly sunny, 76.
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0: Mostly clear, temperature falling to 50. West winds 5 to 10 miles per hour. Friday, sunshine, 75. Friday night, rain possible, 54. Saturday, sunny, 77. Saturday night, partly cloudy, 53. Sunday, occasional showers, 72. Sunday night, mostly cloudy, 51. And for Monday, mostly sunny, 76.
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0: Mostly clear, temperature falling to 50. West winds 5 to 10 miles per hour. Friday, sunshine, 75. Friday night, rain possible, 54. Saturday, sunny, 77. Saturday night, partly cloudy, 53. Sunday, occasional showers, 72. Sunday night, mostly cloudy, 51. And for Monday, mostly sunny, 76.
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1: Due to the graphic nature of this program, listener discretion is advised. 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Insensitivity training for a politically incorrect world. Class is now in session.
0: Hey, good morning, everybody.
2: Good morning.
0: Well, today it is June the 19th, 2026. Today, ladies and gentlemen, is Friday!
3: Oh, oh, oh, oh. Oh my God! Oh yeah. My God!
0: I know, we feel the same way. Juneteenth. A lot of people have today off.
4: Oh, yeah.
0: Not us. We're out here working, guys.
2: We out here.
0: Woody, Gray, Boy. Menace.
5: What up?
0: We got Gina Grant.
4: Yeah.
0: Seabass is here.
4: Oh,
0: we
4: yeah.
0: got Sammy.
4: Hello.
0: There's Jeff G.
6: You.
0: Morgan's here. We got Vaughn. Dumbass Tyler. Bort is here. Menji is here. It is Friday. It is the Woody Show.

0: this this pesky little part of the day and into the weekend as quickly as we can. Fail stories. We got the dumbass contest, the DUIQ. We'll be coming up a little bit later on here in the Woody Show today. News headlines. We got the birthdays, porno birthday, all that stuff. Phones are open, 877-44-WOODY. You can send us a text over to 22987, your Friday check-in. Tell us who you are and the where around town you're listening to the Woody Show. What you got going on this weekend? Mm-hmm. Anything, anyone you'd like to have us mention when we get to your check-in? All that info, send to us over to 22987. What you got over there, Seabass? What are those?
1: I've got
0: the
1: special edition.
0: Oh, the BTS.
1: No, the Death to America.
0: Oh, that's right. Death to America BTS.
2: I didn't know that's what they were called.
1: Well, we did because this week in audio, we played that clip of that news anchor.
2: He made that off-color joke.
1: That jerk. Oh, yeah. That ethnic joke.
0: Yeah. Well.

0: food is right there, and as he opens these up, it's it was nice of them that to let everybody know, like once we left for the day, that they had a sushi truck show up.
1: Yeah. Thanks a lot. Yeah.
2: So these are again, BTS is the phenomenal K-pop band.
1: Could you read the description?
2: They are brown sugar pancake. With flavored cream. They are purple, which is BTS's signature color.
0: You know what? Why don't you switch things up instead of passing around that way? Why don't you pass them around this way? See
2: Start with Woody.
0: Just keep it interesting.
2: Or is it like a cookie with a brown sugar?
3: Is it ube?
2: Creme.
0: Jeff, do you eat this crap?
2: I doubt very much. It's
4: I eat all kinds of crap.
0: What'd you give up? You gave up something. Cheese?
4: Cheese. Yeah, I have IBS, bro. So
0: IBS.
4: It's always a poop party, so I got to be careful what I eat.
3: Cheese is so good, though.
0: IBS is not a fun Friday conversation. What are they? I mean, they're very potent. Like the smell is
5: like
0: very
5: maple-y.
0: Super maple-y.
5: And at least mine says, "Dear BTS Army."
3: Oh, they do smell like pancakes.
0: Mine, I don't know what mine says. Mine's got like a finger pointing emoji thing.
1: Mine says BTS Heart Oreo.
5: Oh, you know what? This ain't bad.
0: Not bad.
6: These are real good.
2: It's different.
3: Yeah.
5: This ain't bad.
0: It reminds me. They did another one. I think they just recycled the flavor and put a different name on it. It reminds me of one that we've had before.
1: Yeah, it tastes identical to something else.
2: You saying BTS?
5: It might have been the Selena Gomez.
1: Maybe.
5: I think.
2: Them joints.
5: This is pretty good.
0: Not bad.
2: Yeah.
0: I hate that it's purple and I hate that it's BTS.
1: It's
0: but,
1: barely
5: but otherwise, if you had a blindfold on.
0: Like, I would never buy it for those other reasons.
1: I would give it only 9.5.
0: I would need to hide it like Greg hides toilet paper at the store.
2: This is shameful.
0: Like, I wouldn't want to be seen.
2: As a grown man, yes. This is shameful to purchase.
0: Oh, and you know what? Hey, you know, since we're doing a taste drive, you know what Gina brought in for us? We had talked about these.
5: Spotted these, had to grab them.
0: Doritos Ultimate Garlic Parm flavor.
5: Let's check them out.
3: Wow.
0: Garlic and Parm? All right.
1: Sounds good.
0: Yeah.
1: So you guys, hold up an Oreo and am I colorblind? Would you call that purple?
5: Yeah.
2: It's a light purple, I would say.
5: It's purple?
0: It's girly purple.
5: Like a lavender. What do you think it is, Greg?
1: Maybe mine wasn't purple?
5: What do you think yours is?
0: Of course it was purple.
6: I'd have eaten a few more, Greg.
0: Why wouldn't yours be purple? Why would yours be the only one that wasn't purple?
2: Yeah, I think Sammy's right. It's like a muted or lavender.
5: The cream was brown.
7: The lighting in here?
5: That's purple.
0: Are you colorblind?
3: Are you all right?
5: This might be you for the first time knowing you're
1: colorblind. Maybe I'm legit colorblind.
5: That's purple.
0: Are you?
1: That looks brown to me.
5: That is purple.
2: Brown?
1: Okay, if I do this, that looks purple. That's weird.
3: It
1: doesn't.
0: All right.
3: Bro.
1: Okay, now I put it down on a piece of white paper and it looks purple.
5: Thank God.
0: On a scale, what do you give it on a scale of 1 to 10?
5: I give it an 8.
0: An 8, Greg?
1: 9.5.
0: 9.5 minutes.
3: I'm going 9, but I probably can't eat a bunch, then I'll get sick.
0: What about you, Seabass?
8: Wait, Chick. Why Chick?
3: Because it has like a really strong.
0: Like too sweet? Or?
3: Yeah.
6: No, it's too strong.
0: Yeah. What do you give it?
8: I give it 7.5.
0: 7.5, Jeff G.
6: 9.
0: I saved the buzzkill for last. What are you giving it?
9: I mean, I have to go with a 2. I didn't even finish it.
0: I knew it.
3: Get out of here.
0: It's like I knew. How did I know?
9: I don't really like maple stuff. So.
5: I don't either.
3: Yeah, but I do like the new
0: What stuff do you like?
8: Yeah, seriously.
1: She doesn't like
5: as long
1: syrup.
5: As it's not warm.
0: The list of what you don't like is way longer than the stuff that you do like. All right. This is the Dorito Ultimate Garlic Parm flavor.
5: I'm excited about these. Because I said the only acceptable Dorito flavor is nacho cheese, and I'm willing to be wrong with these.
2: Only acceptable.
5: Yeah, I'm not a Cool Ranch person.
0: No, Cool Ranch is good.
2: But what about them green joints?
3: That's another one, though. Cool Ranch, I love it, but I can't have too much.
2: What about the remember the Mountain Dew ones we got from Australia?
3: Yeah.
2: Those were god-awful.
0: What do you think, Gina? Because
5: I like these.
0: I have a thought. Go ahead, Greg.

0: these are really good. Okay.
1: Menace, here you go.
2: I don't understand how you can like these, but not the Cool Ranch. They taste very similar.
0: I knew you were going to say that.
2: Did you get some, Jeff?
3: No, I passed on these.
2: Why? You don't like
0: them? You can't pass.
2: It tastes like Cool Ranch.
0: The aftertaste is Cool Ranch.
2: Yeah, exactly.
0: No, you're right. The aftertaste is kind of
4: They're like more corn tortilla.
1: Yep.
0: They're flaky.
2: All corn tortilla.
4: No, but you can taste the corn more.
2: Really?
4: Yeah, and then a dusting of Cool Ranch.
5: I definitely taste the garlic. That's there.
3: Yeah, that's
0: there. And you can taste the parm.
2: That's there.
0: As a zing.
4: Mm-hmm.
2: You don't do chips? Why'd you pass?
1: Yeah.
3: Usually chips make me poop.
4: Oh, yeah.
0: Then I need to eat a lot of chips.
3: Yeah, but I'll be all right.
2: It's going to be a competition who's the weirder pooper, like Jeff G or Sammy.
6: I poop constantly. It's all I do.
0: Hell yeah.
2: It's your hobby.
3: I have episodes. All day.
4: Wow.
2: Oh, you're talking about like the, what's that stuff they put in chips, sea bass? The Lustra?
5: Olestra.
3: That's a trigger.
0: Causes anal leakage.
2: Mm-hmm.
0: These are nowhere near as good as nacho cheese, but they're good.
2: Yeah, they're good. I'll give him like a 7.
0: Oh, no, I'll give him a 6.
2: Yeah, I was going to say like a high 6, but I rounded up to 7. What do you think, Greg?
1: Like a 2.
4: Really?
1: Maybe even a 1.
2: Really?
4: Shocking.
1: It does taste identical to Cool Ranch, and I don't like that.
5: What color are they, Greg?
1: I know, right? Yeah, right? I think they're green, right?
4: Purple.
2: Uh-huh. No, they just look like a basic, they look like just regular tortilla chips.
1: Yeah.
2: Like you dip it in salsa.
5: There's no like powdery.
2: What'd you give it, Menace?
4: I'm going to go with you with a 7.
1: Oh. Yeah, I mean, yep. Definitely not addictive.
5: No, 7.3. I like the garlic and the parm. There's a umami that's different.
0: That. Well, now we know. That.
2: All right, 877-44-WOY. So yay on the Oreo, the BTS Oreos, and overall, good review for the Doritos Ultimate Garlic Parm. Thank you for bringing those in,
0: Absolutely.
2: Gina. All right, more Woody Show's next. Hang on.
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7: Variable cloudiness today, mid-70s. West winds 5 to 10 miles per hour. Tonight, rain likely, 54. Tomorrow, sunny, 76. Tomorrow night, increasing clouds, 52. Sunday, a chance of rain in the afternoon, 73. Sunday night, scattered showers, 51. And for Monday, mostly sunny, 74.
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3: That's right. You don't have to rush, Gina.
4: Sorry.
3: She's still eating the chips.
4: Yeah, I was trying to do it fast.
5: No, not bad. Well, yeah, today, June 19th. It's Juneteenth, of course. Mm-hmm. And so a lot of people have today off. Not us. We're here. But if you have today off, lucky. Okay. Today's also World Sickle Cell Day. Now, I know that's like a black thing, but like I don't understand exactly what is it.
6: Your red blood cells in certain conditions will bend like a sickle, which is an old farm, I guess, ironically, an old farming piece of equipment. And the idea being that they cannot... that cells in that shape cannot accept oxygen the same way that a normal, healthy-shaped red blood cell.
5: I know, like, I remember, like, when the Steelers would play Denver in Denver, there was always, like, a couple players who were, like, not available for the game.
6: Oxygen absorption, yeah.
4: Because, really?
5: Yeah, yeah, there was always, like, man, who was it? I can't remember now off the top of my head, but...
4: That's interesting.
5: Yeah.
7: Because of sickle cell anemia?
5: Yeah. Mm-hmm.
4: So their blood won't flow correctly.
6: Or they won't, collect oxygen.
5: Yeah.
6: Ryan Clark.
5: Right, there you go. Ryan Clark was one of the guys. International Box Day, first of all.
4: Nice. Every day.
5: You know what I'm saying, fellas?
7: Yeah.
5: Greg, it's National Flip Flop Day.
7: Love it.
5: Martini Day. It's National Watch Day, which I'm assuming is like wristwatch, like timekeeping watch.
4: Mm-hmm. Not just watching stuff. Your back.
5: Yeah. And it's National Garfield the Cat Day. Do people like under the age of, I don't know, 40 know who Garfield is?
4: Nope. Kid has no idea.
1: Really? You say that.
5: I saw it for the first time in a long time, and they were so big back in the day. Somebody in their car, how classy is this, Greg?
7: Oh, God.
5: They had one of those like suction cupped Garfields that

0: back window.
1: Yeah, I remember that. Oh, my God.
2: And remember the phone?
0: And I thought to myself, I wonder if anybody even knows what that is, or they just go, oh, there's a cat.
1: Orange cat.
2: A big fat cat.
3: Yeah.
2: Odie and Nermal.
3: You say that, but our friend Randy, who is about to be 30 years old, had a Garfield hat last time I saw him.
0: Sammy, what is Garfield's weakness?
4: Lasagna. What can he, I watched Garfield.
0: All right. I was sure.
2: What's his human's name?
4: John.
2: John what?
3: Wick.
0: Yeah, John Wick has a cat.
3: Yeah.
0: Today is National Take Back the Lunch Break Day.
2: Okay.
0: Dude, that reminded me of your son, Jeff.
5: Yes.
0: So Jeff's son just got a job, like a summer job.
5: Mm-hmm.
0: And is this his first job?
5: This is his first job, yeah.
0: Okay. And he shows up at work and they talk to him after, you know, Jeff and his wife talk to him after work. And they go, how'd it go? And he goes, dude. He goes, I can't believe, like, they don't even really give you any time to eat. He was only there for, like, 5 hours.
5: Okay. Yeah, he was there 5.5 hours and was bitching about a lunch break.
2: What, do you think he got an hour?
5: Yeah, that's what he thought he was going into. Yeah, he packed like he was going to Alaska.
3: An hour or a half hour he gets?
6: Or does
3: he
6: not?
5: He got nothing.
2: Maybe 15. Oh, because
3: is he working part-time?
5: Well, yeah, it's only 5.5 hours a day,
0: Yeah. How old's your son?
5: This one is 19.
0: He'll survive. So what are the rules when they're 19? I guess because they're an adult, they could work.
5: Yeah. Mm-hmm.
0: Especially summertime, they'll work them, man.
3: Yeah. Did you see in Mexico, they just changed everything where it's mandatory that it's only a 40-hour work week. It used to be 48.
0: Oh, really?
3: Yeah. They changed it. Yeah.
0: Yeah.
3: And they're doing that thing where you can't contact people after work hours, like, you know, all those other...
5: Oh, like countries. In France.
3: Yeah.
0: So what do you think? Is his first little taste of the working world?
5: Oh, he'll be fine. It's a chill job. It's not really hard. Like, he checks out kids from day camp and, like...
0: What do you mean, checks them out? What does that mean?
5: Like, when their parents come...
2: Scans them out.
6: Oh, this one's really cute.
0: I didn't realize he got a job on Epstein Island.
6: Okay.
0: Weird.
5: No, he scans them.
0: I didn't know there was still a place.
5: His parents come pick some up.
6: I wouldn't admit that out loud.
0: Yeah, well, because it was kind of tough for him to find a job, right?
5: It was really hard, man. Yeah. It took him a really long time. Luckily, we were able to get a referral at the last minute, and now he's got some money. Nice. So he'll stop bugging me.
0: Oh, it's a referral situation?
5: Yeah, it was a referral. It was the plug.
3: It's all about who you know.
5: Yep.
3: Your network is your network.
0: But even for, like, basic-ass jobs, trying to get a job at Chipotle or, like, a place like that now, man, like, my son was doing the same thing. He was applying to all these different spots, and, like, if you would get a call back, it was just basically to tell you, like, oh, we're going to keep your... Resume on file.
2: What's up? What's
0: like
2: going on?
0: A resume for like a fast food job or, you know, just like a basic entry level minimum wage job that typically a teenager would have.
2: Is it because overqualified people are taking those jobs?
5: Yes, correct. Adults are taking those jobs. Yeah, that's what a lot of people explain to my younger son who is unemployed.
0: Oh. Yeah. Oh, okay. Wow. All right. Yeah. Cause my son ended up, you know, he's been working like, reffing youth hockey games. Mm-hmm. He does that. But as far as like any other job,
2: yeah.
0: Not so much.
2: Yeah.
7: Well, he had a theme park job, though, right?
0: He did.
7: He got experience.
0: He's got... Yeah, that's right.
3: Yep.
0: Yeah. He's got experience.
6: A resume.
0: Yeah. There must be something else going. Maybe there's something on his permanent record. The Woody Show.
8: Get ready for a good laugh, then another, and another. The Woody Show, 6 to noon, here on 1 Rock, 96.9 and 102.1.

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2: Let's do it.
3: Let's do it.
4: We're doing it.
2: We're
4: doing it.
2: Let's all go in.
4: First time Greg and I did it.
5: Oh, crap. Yeah.
6: The Woody Show.
7: I wasn't familiar with this person, but it's a really sad story. This former child actress, Davy Chase.
8: Oh, yeah.
7: Who died this week from meningitis and an infection in her blood, which caused her to have like these septic issues, yeah. And her body just shut down. She caught her big break in Hollywood. She voiced the character Lilo from Lilo and Stitch. And then she also was in the movie The Ring. She won an MTV Movie Award for Best Villain for that role. And her friends searched for her down on Skid Row in the months before her death. She's another one of these stories. I forget the other kid that we heard about recently. There was a boy.
9: There was one.
7: Well, not now. Yeah. He's a man now, but he was a kid. Oh,
9: the Mighty Ducks guy?
8: Yeah.
10: No, there was another one.
7: There's another dude. They end up getting like a hotel room. And they got him like kind of cleaned up. And
10: He was in something.
7: Was it Nickelodeon
10: watch.
7: Or Disney Channel or one of those?
8: It's usually.
10: Something like that.
7: Oh, declassified.
11: Declassified?
7: Yeah. Do you remember what that guy's name was, Bort? I can't remember his name. But yeah, there was a story. It's like, man, you see this like cute little kid from the show.
9: Yeah.
7: And then you see like a Today picture or what he's, you know.
10: And they tried hard to help
8: Tyler
10: him out.
8: Chase.
9: Tyler Chase, yeah.
7: That's it.
12: Yeah, that dude's messed up.
7: Anyway, so Davy Chase, only 35 years old, passed away. Another crazy twist here is that she was too far gone to collect the millions of dollars in residuals that she had sitting in her account as she died. It's not like she had no money, blew all the money, blah, blah, blah, blah, blah.
9: So she's on Skid Row.
7: According to her manager. Yeah, this is like, you know, whatever gets you down on Skid Row. Yeah. I'm assuming drugs. Is that kind of
9: has to be.
7: Right? So like the managers, there's like millions of dollars in residuals just sitting in account. Yeah, just spiraled into like an addiction, you know, and then
8: gonna be a fight over that.
7: Yeah, so well,
9: that'll go to probate.
7: The next of kin is her dad.
8: How's
7: so,
8: that relationship?
7: Like, it would just go to her dad.
9: Yeah. Wow.
7: So man, that sucks.
9: Fall from grace.
8: Yeah, they said she was severely malnourished and living in a tent.
9: Oh, my God.
7: Yeah, that blows. And I'm not familiar. Wasn't aware of.
8: Yeah, me either.
7: I don't think I've ever watched Lilo and Stitch. My daughter loves all the Lilo and Stitch stuff.
8: Yeah.
7: Mm-hmm. You know, so I've seen plenty of that stuff, but
10: I
8: heard the voice.
7: Yeah, that blows. How do you transition out of that?
9: I know.
10: I don't know. The Woody Show.
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0: is when he, I guess we still have to say, allegedly killed UnitedHealthcare CEO Brian Thompson.
1: Sure. We can go with allegedly.
0: Sure. Part of that defense, they've agreed to hand over his psych records to prosecutors, and a judge said those will be unsealed, so maybe we all can see those.
1: This is why they'd never pick me for the jury. Because when it comes to things like this, I've been very much on the record saying, well, look, if you were so mentally disturbed or insane or whatever that you couldn't even control yourself and you took another life,
2: right?
1: Well, then that's even more reason for me to vote to put you down.
3: Yeah.
0: Right.
1: Because there's no saving you.
2: Right. I would say there's guilty, and then there's even more guilty.
1: Yeah.
0: Extra guilty.
4: They said it's a Hail Mary to get a manslaughter.
0: Well, that's exactly right.
1: So like, tell me you're sane and you just did something like, you know, impulsive.
2: Yeah.
0: Yeah.
1: I think maybe you can fix that. But if you're so crazy, you're so emotionally, quote, disturbed that you go and you take a life and you can't even help yourself, well, then it's even more reason. Like, well, this is beyond saving. Like the insurance company comes in, just totals it.
2: Yeah.
1: Because it can't fix it.
0: Yeah.
1: It's unfixable. So,
2: Well, we're all going through something emotional at some point.
0: Yeah. They also want Mangione transferred to Rikers so he can have a psych evaluation there. And if the jury buys this, he could end up being convicted of manslaughter instead of murder. And that's a lesser charge. So that carries a maximum of 25 years instead of life in prison.
1: Wouldn't that be great if they go to get his testing done for, you know, this whole like Hail Mary defense, right? And just the claims just keep getting denied.
0: Yeah.
1: Like it's not covered. You know? That'd be great.
0: Sweet
1: irony. It's all out of pocket for him.
0: Yeah, right. Exactly.
1: Yeah, sorry, get the letter. Insurance covers. You owe.
2: Right.
0: Well, the man known as the Gilgo Beach Killer, he took a plea deal back in April and he agreed to spend the rest of his life in prison. So Rex Huerman's sentence includes 3 consecutive life terms plus 4 more sentences of 25 years to life. And as part of the deal, he has to sit down for interviews with the FBI's behavioral analyst unit. That's part of him doing
2: weird.
0: It. Yes.
2: Like it's a Hannibal Lecter situation.
0: Yeah, right. Investigators say the former New York City architect went after sex workers, strangled them, left their bodies near Gilgo Beach on Long Island for over 2 decades. The murders went unsolved for years before he was finally arrested in 2023.
1: Why is that weird?
0: That's part of the deal that he has to be.
2: Yeah, because he's going to help FBI profilers solve other serial killer cases.
0: Yeah,
2: but why is that not? Why have we not heard about this agreement before? That's what makes it weird to me. Why him? Why not the Boston Strangler?
0: Well, I think they have been doing this for a long time.
2: Really?
0: Yeah, it's just getting attention now. But also, like,
1: it's like an exit interview, you know?
0: Right. Uh-huh. It's not like he's being like glorified. It's going to help. Hopefully. A-holes like him.
2: But I loved the judge in that case, too. At the sentencing, he was just berating
0: him. Oh, yeah.
2: Like, you're described as a big man. You're not a man at all. You're a coward. And
0: I love
2: it. Awesome.
0: And finally, boxer Floyd Mayweather, he faces 2 felony charges in Las Vegas for writing bad checks to purchase a watch from a luxury retail store.
1: I love it when a guy who's always like, you know, posturing about how rich he is and how much money he has, and I always have $1 million on me. You bounce a check, dude.
4: Yeah.
0: Well, Mayweather was charged in April with theft as well as drawing and passing checks without sufficient funds with the intent to defraud. And prosecutors say Mayweather wrote I can't even imagine writing a $200,000 check, but that's what he did at this Las Vegas designer resale store, Golden Beyond, knowing he didn't have the money to cover it. So he's getting spanked.
1: Who writes a check?
0: That's what I'm saying.
2: Even I thought that. I write checks for bills.
1: Yeah.
2: But even when I saw that story, I thought, he's writing a check
0: and
2: at a store?
1: Or a down payment on something?
0: Would you accept a $200,000 check at a business?
4: Without running it?
1: Well, you'd have to hold it up to the light.
0: Yeah,
2: you you put it through that little machine.
0: Put a little marker
1: watermark.
0: On it.
1: Yeah,
0: a
1: watermark.
5: Would it be considered a preservative? Genetically?
6: Genetically modified.
5: Menace? Origin? Maybe?
7: Yes.
5: Exactly right. The Woody Show.
8: We'll be right back.
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5: Variable cloudiness today, mid-70s. West winds 5 to 10 miles per hour. Tonight, rain likely, 54. Tomorrow, sunny, 76. Tomorrow night, increasing clouds, 52. Sunday, a chance of rain in the afternoon, 73. Sunday night, scattered showers, 51. And for Monday, mostly sunny, 74.
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2: And it's time for today's Dumbass Contest. And today's Dumbass Contest is the
3: D-U-I-Q.
2: Yeah. Time for D-U-I-Q. Steve asks, explain the way the game works, everybody, please.
4: I ask a very drunk person just the simplest, easiest trivia questions, and so that is the game. It is this person so drunk that they won't know the answer? You don't have to know the answer, even though you will. You'll be like, oh, I know that. So if you can guess whether they know the answer, two times out of three, you win.
2: And what is our contestant's name here, Sammy?
5: Kevin.
2: All right, everybody say hi to Kevin.
6: Kevin.
2: What's up, Kevin?
7: Hey, happy Friday, guys.
2: Happy Friday to you. All right, so Kevin, Seabaster just explained the way the game works. Now, you just have to guess whether this drunk person will get the answers right or wrong two out of three times. We're going to guess on Sammy and Menace. That doesn't count towards your prize, but if you want to guess for that as well, you can. And we're going to get to know this drunk just a little bit better before we get to the questions that count toward whether you winning that prize or not. And who is this person, Seabass?
4: This is Sophia, and she's going to tell us all about how she's a big grown lady now.
2: All right, here's Sophia.
8: We're celebrating my birthday. I'm 26, and I'm financially stable. So look, listen to this. Listen to this right now. Look, I can pay my bills.
2: Right.
8: I don't need nobody to pay my bills for me. No, I can pay my bills. No man, no woman. I can pay my bills.
2: No.
9: Can I give you money, though?
8: Or you could.
9: Would you deny it, though? Because you like your financial statement?
8: No, I would never deny it. I would never deny money. Like, you feel me? Look. Listen, my Cash App is Kali Hayes Cosmetics.
2: Hell yeah.
8: That's my business line.
5: Right. Oh, nice. Okay. Now we know.
4: Love it.
10: Business Cash owner. App.
4: Love it.
11: Yeah, I mean, if you want to say it, she doesn't need your money, but no. She'll take it.
2: Right, but she'll take it.
5: She's not an idiot.
6: Nice.
10: I'm an
6: independent woman.
2: All right, so that is Sophia. Now, Kevin, are you ready for question number one?
7: Yeah, let's do it.
2: Let's do it. D-U-I-Q.
12: Finish the title of the famous novel, Fahrenheit blank.
10: Ooh. Okay.
2: Wait, hold on. Hold on.
12: Finish the title of the famous novel, Fahrenheit blank.
2: Oh, novel?
5: Yeah.
13: Not book.
5: I think it's... Well, never mind.
2: Yeah, I don't want to... We'll discuss here in a second. Triple no.
5: Correct.
10: That's a safe bet, yeah.
11: You don't think they saw the adaptation on Broadway?
5: Oh,
2: triple no.
5: Question.
2: Triple no in the room?
5: Triple no.
2: Yeah. All right. What do you think here, Kevin?
7: I'm going to go no.
2: No. All right. Question number one, D-U-I-Q.
12: Finish the title of the famous novel, Fahrenheit blank.
2: Sammy.
5: 9/11.
13: Nice.
2: Menace. Oh.
6: I know that's the answer that you want me to say, but that is not correct. But I have no idea, and I just put Justice. I don't know.
2: Fahrenheit Justice.
10: That would be a cool name.
2: So yeah. I guess I blanked out here in the novel part, and then I'm like, wait a minute, that's too easy. Because I thought the same thing, Fahrenheit 9/11.
5: Well, that right? is the
2: But
5: thing.
2: Then I'm like, wait,
6: it's
2: novel?
6: Not a novel.
2: Yeah. Wait, hold on, novel. That's not a novel. Yeah. That was Michael Moore.
5: Yes.
2: 9/11 documentary.
11: Right. He used that title whatever. As a spinoff of the original title, which is not that you guys know that
5: Fahrenheit 451.
6: Dianetics. I don't know.
2: Yeah, Dianetics. What was it?
6: They have volcanoes in there.
5: 451.
2: 451. And what was that about?
5: I think it was like supposed to be like the temperature that a book burns, and it's like this dystopian
11: Ray
5: sci-fi. Yeah, exactly.
11: It's essentially another version of
2: sounds like a good read.
11: 1984.
5: Yes,
6: never heard of it.
5: Yeah. When all that stuff was hot.
2: Yeah, never even heard of it.
6: Wait, what was it?
11: It's a classic high school book.
5: Yes,
6: is it?
11: And has been for
2: never. So it's not four. You don't say 4-5. You say 451.
5: 451 because it's degrees.
11: And gotcha. They also made a movie recently, which we'll get to in a second.
5: That's what I was going to say, but I didn't want to give it away.
2: All right, question number one here on the DUIQ, and Kevin said that our drunk friend here, Sophia, won't know. Let's see if he gets his first point.
12: Finish the title of the famous novel, Fahrenheit blank.
8: I feel like I know this.
9: Michael B. Jordan was in the movie.
8: He was at, okay, let me get it right. He was at the train station. Kwame, I don't know, but I want to know that you know that I'm rocking with you.
2: I'm rocking with you.
6: All right. Okay.
5: Wait
11: she knew about Fruitvale Station.
5: Fruitvale Station, yeah.
11: By the way, Fruitvale Station in Oakland, not a great place.
2: Right.
6: Yeah.
10: Well, yeah, shocking.
6: Been there many times.
2: Kevin, great news. You got a point. Out of these next two questions, you just need one more in order to be the winner here on this round of the DUIQ. Question number two.
12: What was the name of King Arthur's magician?
7: Oh. Whoa.
5: What?
2: don't take a guess here, Kevin. Do you know the answer?
7: Absolutely no.
2: Me neither, dog.
5: Dog.
2: No idea.
10: When you hear it, you will.
11: You'll be like, oh, I'm stupid.
10: I'll say, like, that's it.
2: Is

0: the name that we've heard.
1: Yeah. Oh, it's.
0: I'm not saying it's like. Yes. Assuming it's a name. Yeah, I've heard the name Dave before.
2: I have a guess. I'm going to write it down and show. Yeah.
1: And there have been. This is not a giveaway to say there have been 50 adaptations of this story where this character's all over them. There's all kinds of things that are named after this character in everyday life, companies that are named after this character.
2: Turns out I knew it.
0: Kevin, we're idiots.
1: Yes.
0: Sorry.
1: Agreed.
0: Yeah. Egg on our face. All right. Put me down for a triple no.
3: Agreed.
2: Yeah.
0: Another triple no.
3: Sammy likes old timey stuff.
2: I don't know.
3: Yeah.
0: No.
3: Oh, yeah. Triple no.
0: All right. Kevin, are you saying triple no?
4: Yes.
0: All right.
4: No.
0: Question number two.
4: No to her.
0: Question number two, DUIQ.
5: What was the name of King Arthur's magician?
0: Sammy.
6: Myrtle?
0: Myrtle.
3: Oh.
2: Oh.
0: Oh.
2: Oh.
0: Oh. Myrtle. Menace.
7: I put gesture.
0: Gesture.
2: Gesture.
0: Not even gesture.
1: Because that's how he would
2: the
1: make.
2: The court gesture.
1: That's how he'd make magic. He would gesture.
2: Yeah.
1: That's what happened.
0: What is it?
3: Sammy, you were so close.
6: I knew that I was close and not dull.
3: No.
6: Lind. Dang.
1: Almost.
6: Well,
1: almost.
6: Merlin.
2: So close.
3: Merlin. Yeah.
6: Merlin. Dang it. I knew it was right there from the Disney movie. He's the wizard.
1: That would be one adaptation. That would be one of many adaptations. Also, let's not forget Merlin the Electronic Wizard, which is a 1978 handheld electronics game.
3: Yeah, remember that?
7: Everybody knew that.
2: Oh, yeah, sure.
0: I just figured like there was like a...
3: But you've heard of Merlin, right?
0: Yeah, the name. Yeah, I know the name. Yeah, and like you say Merlin the Magician.
3: Yeah.
0: Okay, yeah. You've but like it. I didn't know the origin of it.
3: You totally knew it. See,
0: I just didn't know I didn't know the origin of it.
3: Yeah. Myrtle.
0: Yeah, like you could have called him like Copperfield.
2: His
0: you
2: name
0: know?
2: Was Myrtle Gesture.
3: Myrtle the
0: Myrtle Gesture. Merlin.
1: By the way, Merlin Entertainment owns Legoland. Madame Tussauds.
2: Oh,
3: yeah. I suck on that.
0: It's pretty neat.
1: Suck on it.
7: They're balling.
0: Yeah. All right. Kevin said no. That Sophia wouldn't be able to give us one. If that's the way it works out, he'll be the winner of the DUIQ.
5: What was the name of King Arthur's magician?
0: Yeah. You and me both, girl. Hey, Kevin, congratulations. You are the winner of the DUIQ.
3: Oh, that was good, Kevin.
7: Congratulations, man.
5: Ain't nobody know that.
0: Yeah, ain't nobody got time for that.
4: Nobody.
0: Yeah. All right, Kevin, congratulations. Thank you so much for listening to The Woody Show. And have yourself a fantastic weekend, okay?
4: You guys, too. Thank you so much.
3: All right, see you, Kevin.
6: Bye.
2: Bye.
0: Kevin, don't hang up. We're going to get his information, get him his prize. All right, question number three, which he did not need, but we'll do for funsie here. Question number three on the DUIQ.
5: Kristen Bell has starred as what detective since 2004?
1: Now, this is a gimme for Sammy,
2: yes,
1: obviously.
2: Yes, to Sammy.
1: The charity case for Sammy.
0: Yeah. Yeah.
2: I forgot about this.
0: She's smiling.
2: Yeah.
0: Like a cat with a canary.
1: And she's going to have a full backstory.
3: Kristen Bell has starred as what detective?
1: I say has because it keeps coming back.
5: Kristen Bell has starred as what detective since 2004?
0: Wow, finally one that Greg doesn't know.
2: Never
3: I know,
2: saw
3: now
2: Frank
3: I know what Woody feels like.
0: I'm so smart.
3: But, oh, that's what I always say.
2: The name will sound familiar.
1: And this is designed for a ladies of a certain age.
0: Yeah. Yes to Sammy, no for Menace, no for Sophia.
2: That's exactly right. Yes to Sammy, no to everybody else.
0: Greg?
3: Agreed.
0: Agreed? All right. Question number three, DUIQ.
5: Kristen Bell has starred as what detective since 2004?
0: Menace.
7: I even saw the movie for it.
0: You did?
7: In the theater.
2: Yeah, because didn't they like GoFundMe or something?
7: Yeah, and I'm blanking on it. So I just pushed Sarah Marshall.
3: Myrtle?
0: Sarah Marshall.
7: Yeah.
0: All right.
6: Veronica Mars.
0: Veronica Mars.
3: I was going to say Kimmy Schmidt.
2: Oh, that's not a bad different guess.
0: Oh, Veronica Mars is the answer, yeah.
2: Yes.
0: All right, let's see if Sophia knew it, DUIQ.
5: Kristen Bell has starred as what detective since 2004?
8: Wait, okay, is he on like that vampire shit? Is he on that vampire shit?
0: Yeah, he sure is.
2: Yeah,
0: Kristen Bell is on that vampire-ish.
7: Nice.
0: Yeah, well, that's how you play the DUIQ, everybody. We're going to take a quick break. More Woody Show next.
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0: 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I died and you watched. 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
4: Thank you for the reminder. For the reminder for Woody to send out the Father's Day cards.
5: Oh, yeah.
6: You didn't do it yet?
4: No, because like, when it comes to dads, like, I'm not...
6: Oh, he doesn't want one,
4: I'm not
6: right?
4: sure they care.
5: Wait, so I won't say complaining, but you have mentioned many times, like, oh, nobody cares about dad.
4: I do stuff.
5: But you're going to...
4: card? I don't...
5: Love a nice card.
4: Nah, dudes, yeah. Dudes don't care about cards.
7: Hell no.
4: Jeff, do you care about cards?
8: Nope.
4: No, I don't. No, Greg's the only dude I know that cares about cards.
5: When you write something really nice in a card?
6: That's all I want.
4: No, it's just like, you know, if I call my dad... Or I call my stepdad, mm-hmm. Happy Father's Day. And if I did something for them, that's good. We're good. Like that, like the, mm-hmm. the flowery, emotional, like, you know, sentimental,
5: dad,
4: like.
5: Dad, you've been there since the beginning. Yeah. Our bond can never be broken.
4: Yeah. Like a picture of some kid and his dad with a fishing pole or something on a card. I just don't see, like, I don't need that. I know. Yeah. I don't need that. I can't, my dad, you know, I don't see him caring about that. No. And my stepdad, I think, more just like an acknowledgement.
5: So you will call.
4: Of course.
5: Okay.
4: Of course. And I always get some kind of gift.
7: Yeah, same. It's either steaks or alcohol. That's it.
4: Yeah. Or, yeah. But like, my mom loves cards.
5: Yeah.
4: Like, loves them. Like, she'll take a card over a gift any day.
6: I get it.
4: She likes that. Greg is like that.
6: Yeah. I think it makes it more difficult when you don't live near your dad. I live about 300 miles away from my dad. So, I've sent him enough wine over the years, enough whatever. Yeah. I just did a card.
4: Yeah. That's did they it. Sell? He doesn't listen. My stepfather, all he watches is YouTube, man. YouTube, the History Channel, Weather Channel. That's all the guy watches. But he goes down these rabbit holes. He's on YouTube every day. And for a long time, he'll sit there in his chair in the living room, and he's got his laptop, and he's sitting there watching all this YouTube stuff.
7: Yeah, it's the old people thing.
4: Well, I mean, it's YouTube isn't everything, but my kids are on YouTube constantly.
7: Yeah, but like old people, like they love searching YouTube for just random stuff.
4: Yeah, on stuff that they're interested in. I get that. That's kind of cool.

0: Oh,
1: do they sell a gift card for YouTube Premium?
0: Pretty much. You can get a Google Play gift card, and then you could redeem that for YouTube Premium.
1: You can?
0: Yeah.
1: Okay, good. Then that, maybe that's what I'll do.
0: That's because, a great idea.
2: Great idea. Like,
1: he's super cheap. He'll never pay for YouTube Premium on his own. So I guarantee he's sitting there watching all those dumb ads.
0: That's a good gift. That's a really good gift.
1: See, but yeah, he'll use
0: for
1: that.
0: Him, yeah.
1: Yeah, he'll use that. My dad always doing stuff around the house. So like, you know, I know what I can get him. That's easy. Like Lowe's, Home Depot. Mm. He'll use it and he'll love it. You know, something like that. Easy.
0: That's nice.
1: Easy. Acknowledgement. Love you. You know, see you soon.
0: Yeah.
1: We're good. Yeah. But
0: something
1: like,
0: we can actually use.
1: Yeah. I'll need edible arrangements and cards.
0: More crap to put on the mantle.
2: Yeah, you can put the gift card in the card.
1: Yeah, but the card's the waste of time, see? And then, you know, then we're stuck, you know, going to FedEx the night before, Greg. Yeah.
2: Oh,
1: like, I always have, that's my thing, Jeff. I always am a last minute. I forget. So I'll spend $100 to overnight
0: on a
1: card.
0: $4.99 card.
1: To my mom. But again, my mom likes, it's part of the gift. My mom likes the card better than a gift.
0: However, does she ever give you crap or does she get passive aggressive? Like, oh, well, you sent this last minute. Because you can tell that it's in a FedEx overnight.
1: No, in fact, it shows that I care to get it there on time, you know, no matter what.
0: Like instead of sending it a week early.
1: Well, she knows. I'm busy. I got stuff going on. The fact that I got the card, I wrote something nice in it. I just don't sign my name. I do write a good solid paragraph.
0: Oh, that's good.
1: Something nice in there.
0: That's good.
1: And then send it off.
3: What do you think the coolest gift you got for your dad for Father's Day? Or
1: I don't know. Yeah. New heating and air conditioning system? Yeah.
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3: 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If you listen because you love it, great. 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
4: This is the Woody Show.
1: Hey, Vaughn, quick question off topic.
5: Yeah.
1: So, like, Memorial Day, you're not supposed to say Happy Memorial Day. Do you say Happy Juneteenth? Like, what's the deal?
5: Oh, of course, because it's about being free, you know? So it's Happy Juneteenth. You're happy that...
1: Okay.
6: You know, that's good to know.
1: I don't know. It's still relatively new, you know?
7: It's a celebration.
1: The whole Juneteenth thing. Yeah. I said, you know, what are you doing for Juneteenth? He goes, being black and free.
5: You're a free black man, you know?
1: Free black man.
5: That's the goal.
6: All day, every day.
1: Yeah, so what do people do for Juneteenth? Are there things that go on? Is there a parade? Is there like what happens?
5: Yeah, so a lot of cities have a Juneteenth parade that'll happen like either on Juneteenth or during that weekend.
1: Yeah.
5: This past weekend there was a lot of events. There's a bunch of parties.
1: And what do you do at these events? Like, what's going on?
5: Slam
1: poetry, party. Getting up there doing your thing.
5: There's some slam poetry there for sure. I'm not doing any slam poetry this weekend though. But really, it's just about having a good time, turning up a lot of cultural stuff. So it's like people wearing a lot of red, black, and green. A lot of the gaps work, which are the Pan-African colors.
7: Nice.
1: Okay.
5: A lot of like music and dancing and
7: I know in Palm Springs they're having a massive like beach party.
5: Yes, I've heard a lot about
1: in
5: that.
1: In the desert?
5: Yeah.
1: Yeah, a beach party in the desert.
5: It's a huge party. Tickets are totally sold out. They're gonna shuttle everybody in from the city who can't like drive there.
7: Yeah.
5: So it's gonna be a massive blowout.
7: Huge. Yeah, because they have like

0: beaches out there.
1: Mm-hmm.
2: Yeah, I figured like you wouldn't want to shuttle people in on a day like that. You know what I mean? Like, it's like with the people that get in trouble for they'll do like Martin Luther King Day or Juneteenth. Mm. They have like a special Juneteenth menu. It's like, who thought like this wasn't going to get the wrong kind of attention that wanted? Yeah, you know,
3: a little pandering.
4: Yeah. Right.
2: Oh, but that seems to be in, man. Like, if you listen to a lot of these, watch a lot of these commercials, see a lot of commercials for different things, there's so much pandering going on.
4: Well, and you're on the ish list if you don't get on board with the pandering.
2: That's right. And we've talked about it. I mean, are all stereotypes bad? I don't think so.
3: No, not at all.
2: But when if I was black and everybody just wanted to assume that I had a huge penis because I was black, like, great.
5: Like, oh, no, you think gays boost property values? Oh, no.
4: Your clothes coordinate too much.
5: Oh, no.
2: Yeah, you must be well-dressed and whatever. Yeah. You must be gay. Okay.
4: Well, ew, good taste.
2: That's not a bad thing. Right. Well, happy Juneteenth,
3: Vaughn. Thank you. Appreciate it.
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4: Variable cloudiness today, mid-70s. West winds 5 to 10 miles per hour. Tonight, rain likely, 54. Tomorrow, sunny, 76. Tomorrow night, increasing clouds, 52. Sunday, a chance of rain in the afternoon, 73. Sunday night, scattered showers, 51. And for Monday, mostly sunny, 74.
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2: And Vaughn is giving us Manny's people a chance to earn our black card, re-up our black card.
3: Yeah.
2: And so he's got some questions here for each one of us individually, and we'll see how we do. Do you have the black cards, or is it just the same ones that we had from before?
4: We just renew our one
5: from before. I'll just sign off on it.
2: Okay. All right, cool.

0: put a stamp on it.
1: There you go. Yeah,
0: new sticker.
2: New registration sticker.
3: Exactly. I got mine here. Big, like big black card.
4: I love my card. Sweet. And it has a QR code on it.
1: And the QR code.
3: Yeah, it does. Well, down back, this one, this is from a... Yeah, it says a 1-day black pass. It expired on June 19th, 2025.
4: Oh, no.
3: But, yeah, well, a chance to re-up, you know?
2: Okay.
3: Yeah, like they send you the new stickers for your license plate and you know, put that on there.
4: Yeah.
3: All right, so who goes first here, Vaughn?
1: I want to start off with a group effort.
3: A group?
1: For some food. So hit that first clip here and tell me who sings this.

0: That's a Patty, sister, right?
1: Is it Patty? I was going to say the Pointer Sister.
2: I was going to say Pointer Sister.
3: Ooh.
2: But it could be Patty LaBelle.
1: Oh, no.
0: Wasn't this on the Beverly Hills Cop soundtrack?
2: Oh, man.
1: Is he right, Greg?
2: I think Woody might be right.
1: Hold on. It sounds so Pointer Sister.
4: We won't answer about the group.
1: Oh,
5: I don't know. Somebody else has to speak. I mean, I definitely know the song, but you know how I am with
1: I think Woody's right.
2: I think Woody's right. I thought it was Pointer Sister.
1: Yeah. I think you're right, Woody.
5: Yep.
2: Patty LaBelle?
1: What are you doing? You're not looking it up.
0: It wasn't the Beverly Hills Cop soundtrack.
4: Yeah. All right.
1: I think you might be right.
4: Patty LaBelle?
1: Yeah.
0: Patty LaBelle.
4: It's Patty LaBelle. Yeah. Here's your Patty Pie.
1: Yeah. Super potato pie.
4: Oh, yeah.
1: Thank you for not listening to us.
4: Perfect. Sweet potato pie for the crew.
1: Best.
0: Oh, yeah.
6: It'll make you cry.
0: Yeah, because people were going crazy over
6: and these.
0: These
6: things are still a deal?
0: I guess so. Mm-hmm. Yeah, they're still a deal, right? Yeah. I mean, still a big deal?
1: Love.
6: Well, they weren't a big deal.
5: You get them at Walmart,
0: right? They were sold out.
6: I'm saying they were a big deal. They're not anymore.
1: Oh.
0: Yeah.
1: I've never had one before. They're amazing.
0: It's kind of how you can find a little boo-boo now, no problem.
1: Right.
6: Yeah. Right.
4: Exactly. Mm-hmm. Well, Sam, you have a chance to win your own personal Patty Pie.
1: Ooh,
6: Patty
1: guys.
4: If you get your question right. So I have a personal pie, everybody, as well. If you get your question
1: you're
4: right.
1: You're the best.
4: All right.
0: Okay.
4: Let's get it started.
0: All right. Vaughn's Black Card Trivia. Who's first?
4: Sammy. In honor of America 250, who was the first colonist slain in the Boston Massacre?
1: Oh, come on. And there was only seven of them. It was a massacre and seven people died.
0: There's only seven. I'm sure like all the field trips and stuff were all about that stuff.
1: You stop on the feet of Freedom Trail. It's right there. Mm-hmm. I know where it happened.
5: Thank you. And?
1: It was... John Wilson. Everybody knows that.
4: That is incorrect.
0: John Wilson.
4: No.
0: Not John Wilson.
4: The answer was Crispus Attucks.
1: Oh, I like that name.
4: Yes.
0: Okay. Crispus Attucks. I've never even heard that name.
4: Yes, he was a black slave who was somehow gunned down in the Boston Massacre and was the first American colonist slain.
1: Wow.
4: Before we became a country. So
1: there you go.
4: And here's Wayne Brady with a song to It Was a Good Day. Tell us about it.
7: Went to Abraham's house, Samba house, I mean a shack for blacks, where you nap and take a crap. Shake em up, shake em up, shake em up, shake em. If you're trying to run away, your foot, it will be taken by a machete. A big ass machete, a big ass machete.

0: Massacre.
1: Yeah. Massacre.
2: Massacre.
3: I'm just as important as those other black history figures, you know what I'm saying? Marcus Garvey, Sojourner Truth. Who that dude that make peanuts? I'm Crispus motherfucker. I'm Addicts.
4: Oh, yeah. Okay. All right.
5: Who's the dude that makes peanuts?
6: Who is that guy?
4: Yeah. Yeah, he makes peanuts. Yeah. All right, so Vaughn's Black Card Trivia. Who's next?
6: We'll go to Menace here.
4: All right.
6: All right, so Menace, at a family function or cookout, you should never ask, who made the what?
7: Ooh, who made... God.
4: All right, so repeat the question again. Yeah. So at a family cookout or barbecue...
6: Yep, you're going to never ask this question...
4: You're never gonna ask
6: who made this dish?
4: Who made this dish?
7: I'm assuming the potato salad.
6: Woo, there you
4: that's
6: go.
4: Is that ding, right? ding,
6: that's it. Yeah.
8: Deductive reasoning, because you don't really make much anything else.
4: Well, I don't know if I would have been able to come up with that.
6: Let's find out why.

0: salad. Now that's my favorite right here. Who made a potato salad?
1: Why? Huh? Why? You don't walk into a fast food restaurant and ask who's on fries, do you? Do you roll up in the Roscoe's and ask who's grilling the motherfucking waffles? Huh? No, you don't. So why does it matter who made the damn potato salad?
0: It don't really matter.
1: Yeah, exactly my point. Now scoop some up on your punk ass plate. Shut the fuck up.
2: Nice. All right, well, good to know too. See, this is what I'm talking about. This is the learning thing.
3: Don't disrespect the potato salad.
2: Well, because if it was really good, you might say, "Ooh, yeah, did somebody make this?"
4: Right.
2: But yeah, I guess you don't do that.
5: Your wife got to thank you for that.
6: Nice. All right. Urkel in there?
4: Yes. So that she was Steve Urkel. Good call there.
5: Thank you.
4: This is a very like niche hood classic called "Who Made the Potato Salad." All right.
6: I would like bonus black points for catching up.
2: All right. Vaughn's black card trivia. Who gets the next question?
4: All right. Let's go to Seabass, actually.
2: Nice. All right, Seabass.
4: All right, Seabass. Name three black rock and alternative bands.
6: Rock and alternative bands. Living Color, obviously.
4: All right.
6: Number one. That's going to be all, I believe.
5: Can I have one.
3: Can I give you one? I don't know if it's considered.
6: So, yeah. Does it have to be a lead singer or what consists?
3: Does it have to be
4: I'll
3: all
4: take
3: black?
4: Lead singers.
3: Okay.
4: Yeah.
6: All black. Living Color. Oh. The European. I saw these guys in concert.
3: Yep. I know who you're thinking about.
6: The European. They are. Color Me Bad. No.
2: How about Jimi Hendrix?
3: No.
4: Yeah, I've got it.
6: Jimi Hendrix. I'm going to use that.
2: What about Seven Dust?
5: Fishbone.
4: Yeah, Fishbone. Yes, there you go.
3: You're thinking of Block Party.
6: Block Party, yes!
4: Oh, yeah. Block Party, yep.
2: Yeah.
4: Block Party.
6: All right,
4: awesome.
6: That's two. And,
5: we just named like 10 of them.
7: Yeah. Block Prodigy.
6: There's a black guy.
4: Well, a black guy. Right. This is CBS's question, though. So.
6: Yeah. I'm going to go with only two. Living Color and Block Party.
4: All right.
6: Not going to claim Jimi Hendrix.
4: That would be a fail.
2: What else are we missing?
4: Fifi Dobson, Chuck Berry, Lenny Kravitz, Stevie on the Radio.
6: Oh. Lenny Kravitz.
2: I thought you were like band.
5: Yeah.
2: Okay.
5: Yeah. We gave some.
2: Well, I did mention Jimi Hendrix. Yeah. Okay.
4: Yeah.
3: About Danger Mouse.
5: No pie for you.
3: Would Danger Mouse be considered?
4: Why not?
3: All right.
6: I'm asking you.
5: He's flexible. Yeah.
2: How can you tell?
4: Yeah.
2: All right. Who's next?
4: All right. Next, we are going to go to Woody, actually.
2: All right.
4: All righty, Woody. Which hood movie classic gave us the iconic phrase, "Bye, Felicia"?
5: Mm.
2: Oh, Friday.
4: All right, there you
2: go. Dude, that's like.
8: What y'all smoking on? That's it, what you want?
9: Oh, I need to borrow your car right quick.
8: What kind of shit is that? Most people want to borrow sugar. They even ketchup. You want to borrow my car? Hell no.
9: Well, let me borrow a joint.
8: You need to borrow a job with your broke ass. Always trying to smoke up somebody. The hell on, Felicia.
9: Remember that.
8: Remember it. Write it down. Take a picture. I don't give a f.
9: Craig.
10: Bye, Felicia.
2: I like get the hell on Felicia better than bye Felicia. Yeah. Personally,
5: I'm gonna remember it. Right.
2: Vaughn's black card trivia that continues next here on the Woody Show. Hang on.
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2: And somebody on the text saying, we need more Vaughn segments.
3: Yeah. Agreed.
2: His segments are as entertaining as Seabass's, Morgan's, and Menace's.
4: Okay. Yeah.
2: What I'm hearing is that you find a lot of entertaining segments here on the show, which is good. Thank you for being here and giving us some of your time today. Woody, Greg, Menace, Judy, Brad. Yeah. And yes, Vaughn is here.
4: That's right.
2: So he's giving us a chance to re-up on our black card. So Vaughn's black card trivia.
4: Yes, sir.
2: And then who gets the next question? How are we doing so far? We got the Patti LaBelle question right.
3: Yeah,
2: right. That was a group one. That's how we got the Patti LaBelle sweet potato pie.
3: We didn't get Sammy and Seabass's. We got Menace's.
4: Menace got potato salad,
2: and then got mine.
4: Menace got some mini pie.
2: Oh, what is that? What kind of pie is that?
4: Also sweet potato, but it's a mini.
2: Oh, here you go, Menace.
3: Patty pies.
2: Oh, don't break it. I hit the mic stand. Sorry. I don't know. Sorry.
4: And then Woody also gets a secondary pie for his Friday question.
5: Formerly 50 cent pies.
2: Yeah, nice. Yeah. All right. Cool. R-I-P. Take those. All right. Who's next on the black card trivia?
4: Now we are going to Gina.
3: Oh, boy.
2: Gina.
4: All right, Gina. Name this black 90s sitcom theme song.
3: Oh, is that,
5: Waiting in the doctor's office.
3: Is that Living Single?
4: It is.
2: Oh! Gina!
3: Heidi!
4: Ding, ding, ding.
2: That's your girl.
6: Is that just the instrumental? Because I thought there was lyrics.
4: Here,
6: right?
4: Here it comes.
6: Oh, okay.
4: Here you go.
3: Single.
4: Yeah. It says the name in the song, you know, so.
1: You go, girlfriend!
2: Hell yeah.
6: And Greg, you can thank the Living Single for what? TV show.
7: I can thank it for what TV show?
3: Yeah.
4: Good question.
7: Good question. Indeed. I don't know.
6: Friends.
4: Friends.
7: Really?
6: Yeah, they made Friends because Living Single was massive.
7: Oh, yeah.
3: What if we did it with white people?
7: Oh, my God.
4: Exactly.
0: Imagine how huge that'd be.
6: Pretty much.
4: Yep.
0: Yeah. All right. Vaughn's black card trivia. Who's next?
4: We're going to Greg next.
0: All right. All right, Greg.
4: All right, Greg, name this black 90s sitcom theme song.
0: All right. Oh, dude.
3: A classic.
4: It's a gimme.
6: Easy.
3: We all sing along.
8: It's a rare condition in this day and age to read any good news on the newspaper page. A grand design.
3: Anything?
8: Stephen Hodges. Here comes the well, there must be some magic clue inside these gentle walls.
7: Is it Family Matters?
0: It is Family Matters.
4: Oh, yeah.
6: Let's go.
0: It was part of TGIF.
3: And what was the name of the family?
0: What was her name? Last name. Begins with a W.
7: Oh,
4: Carl.
0: That's the dad.
3: No.
6: Mm-hmm.
7: Oh, Wins.
0: Winslow.
7: Yeah. All right.
0: Yeah. All right. Vaughn's black card trivia. Who's next?
4: We're going back to Sammy here.
0: All right, okay. Sammy.
4: Already, Sammy.

0: phone number 281-330-8004 belongs to who?
1: Give the number again.
0: 281-330-8004.
1: Who would that be?
2: Who would that be?
0: Who would it be?
1: I don't know.
2: Will Smith.
1: Will Smith.
0: That is incorrect. The answer is Mike Jones.
3: Mike Jones.
0: Who? Oh. Mike Jones.
3: Mike Jones.
4: That's not helping her.
1: Mike Jones. That's not helping me. Who's yeah. Mike Jones?
0: You can play the song if you like. It'll help.
3: That's not it.
4: That's a different one.
1: I don't know. That's the next clip, Vaughn.
2: Just sing it, Vaughn.
1: Wait, you went out of order. Just a lot of kiss me. Now they rush to hug and kiss me now. They telling all their friends when I leave how they miss me now.
2: 281-330-8004.
1: It's like
0: 8675309.
1: Okay, cool.
0: It's a playing
1: rhythm. Yeah. Yeah, you gotta warn me if these clips are not in okay. order here, Vaughn.
0: Yeah, sorry about that.
1: Mm. All right.
0: Alrighty. We are going to Menace next.
1: All right, Menace.
3: Okay.
1: Alrighty. Vaughn's black card trivia.
0: All right, Menace. Name at least three hood movies that inspired the parody Don't Be a Menace to South Central While Drinking Your Juice in the Hood.
3: Well, okay.
4: They're kind of all in the title.
2: Yeah, exactly.
3: Yeah. I mean, obviously Friday.
0: Okay.
3: The South Central.
4: What about it?
3: And then what else could it be?
4: No idea.
1: Come on, man.
3: What? I mean, there could be references to CB4.
1: Could be.
3: Yeah.
1: Not the one we're thinking of.
4: That'd be a parody of a parody.
0: That's a parody of a parody. I wouldn't count that one.
3: Oh, okay. Don't be a menace to society about drinking. Boys in the Hood.
0: There you go. Yeah. Yeah. That's three. Yeah. Ding, ding. Yeah. There you go. And here's some clips from the movie Don't Be a Menace to South Central.
3: Nice.
5: I'm just trying to do the white girls what the white man's been doing to us for 400 years.
6: Yeah, what's that?
7: My name is Dashiki. That's Swahili for doggy style.
6: Take me to jail.
8: Take me to jail.
6: Lock me up.
8: Lock me up.
6: Go away to keep. I ain't afraid of somebody here.
9: But they don't know. Don't show. Just don't care about being a menace to South Central while they drink their juice in the hood. That's what it's all about, Trey.
10: What the heck is he talking about?
2: Do we say menace to society?
4: Yeah, kind of the big one there.
0: Yes. That's okay. One of the main ones.
2: Yeah, that's what I thought we were.
1: Yeah. Okay. We got time for one more for Vaughn's black card trivia.
0: All righty. Let's go to Woody again.
1: All right.
0: Okay. All right. Woody.
1: Yeah.
0: So Tupac was featured as a background dancer for this group before he became a star.
3: So easy.
4: And not even so easy, like for Woody specifically, this should be super obvious.
1: I do know this. Shock G, Digital Underground.
0: There you go. Yeah.
2: Nice.
0: There you go.
2: You're cleaning up with Ty. Uh-huh.
0: And also we had a clip from Dan Aykroyd, who also directed that the movie Nothing But Trouble.
4: Wrote and directed. Yeah.
0: And directed.
4: Terrible
0: and,
4: movie.
0: But our clip of you interviewing him a few years ago has like 3 million views on YouTube.
1: Oh, yeah? Oh,
2: damn.
0: For him saying that Chevy Chase is waspy. But here's a clip from that movie.
1: Where is that? Trouble. I can't say. What number is it?
0: Tupac movie clip.
1: All right, here we go.

0: like Shock G, man.
1: Yeah, he's cool, man.
2: R.I.P.
1: Yeah, special place in my heart for Shock G. All right, well, hey, Vaughn's Black Card Trivia, guys.
2: Good job, guys.
1: Nice work, Vaughn.
3: I think we...
1: Well, did anybody not get it? Sam, you didn't get any right?
4: I didn't.
1: So Sammy's Black Card is revoked.
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6: 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Babbel proudly presents The Bookstore Bungle.
7: Librairie means library in French, right?
8: Yeah, obviously.
7: I just love a library.
8: The French are so loud, though.
7: Yeah. Hey, be quiet. This is a library. S'il vous

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0: And we check in over there. That is Seabass, folks. There he is.
3: Yeah.
4: Yay.
0: In all his glory.
4: Hello.
0: Check him out. He's got This Week in Audio.
4: And this clip, we teased part of this clip, but there's much more. Fun with accents.
1: Right.
4: Has
1: right.
4: been off the charts thanks to the World Cup, everybody visiting.
0: Dude, there's been so many great clips.
4: So many great clips. I know we played a little bit of this, but I went back to the actual news report this came from and really fleshed out. So this is the guy. He's a Japanese fan. He's in. He's talking to Fox 4 Dallas for some reason.
0: Yeah.
4: And he had this to say.
5: I cannot speak English, but I'm excited!
3: I love it!
4: Only problem is the stupid reporter. Don't yell over him. He's there. Yeah. You've got gold in front of you. Let him perform. Yeah. You just help him along the way. Now, with this, again, I went through the whole clip. This is this man, Hirochika Nakakuki.
0: Sure.
4: Mm-hmm. He is introducing himself here.
3: Yeah.
5: Nice to meet you.
3: Okay. How you doing?
5: My name is

0: made while he's here in the States.
1: Uh-huh.
2: Okay. USA, yeah. USA,
3: amen.
2: Japan,
3: okay.
2: And USA, I love it.
3: Okay, yeah. We love you too. Yeah. Hey,
1: like a McDonald's, yeah. I love it.
0: So I thought, okay, well, I love this dude. He's awesome. Such great enthusiasm.
4: It's fun.
0: He could be for this year like the anthem of the Japanese soccer team. So I used a little bit of some remixers. I used a voice cloner. Sorry, it's AI. Yeah, big deal.
4: Sampler kind of really flies in the face of guaranteed human.
0: Right. Well, a sampler, a little voice cloner, a little chorusing effect, remixed in the Hirochika Nakakuki in the style of a soccer anthem.
2: I can't.

0: I love it. Oh, I should say, I rub it. Dude, that's great.
1: That was amazing.
0: Okay, out of curiosity, because I have not attempted to do anything like that yet. How long does that take? When you like feed the clips in there. So like, what's the process like?
2: So I use Suno's remix feature. What that is you take that clip. Got to be careful because they copyright a whole bunch of crap automatically, and I think unfairly for sampling purposes. Shout out Kanye. And that it probably took me actually maybe two hours because you've got to tell it how much of this clip to use, style to use. It's still you got to tell it what it's saying. So it's still screwing all that stuff up. Then I had to get two or three different versions and use my own audio editing prowess to kind of. That right there is the combination of two different versions.
1: Oh, wow.
2: So I got to split that out into stems, which are the different song parts, remix those a little bit. So, yes, they're still humanity.
0: I was always wondering,
3: that's why it goes in the face of, they're taking our jobs. It's like, you don't just throw it in there and it makes
2: no,
3: it.
2: No, you gave me another tool like Splice, which is a DJ sampling pack.
4: Yep.
2: Like things, people have been doing this for decades, but now it's just more at your fingertips.
0: I was wondering, like, when people make those things, like, how long did that take? It was just like a quick, like, you threw it in there, like, make a soccer-sounding anthem out of this dude.
5: USA. USA.
6: Amen.
5: Japan and USA, I love it.
0: I love it.
6: We love you too.
0: Yeah. Hey. So like, you know, how do you feed these things in there and all of a sudden like, you know, craps out this awesome sounding
2: song. In a couple years it will. But for now, at least it takes me.

0: I love that. Dude, nice work, Seabass. Yeah. That's really good.
1: Hey, it. Nice work, Japan.
0: Yeah, seriously, really good.
2: Stay killing it.
0: All right. 877-44-WOODY. You can send us a text over to 22987.
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4: Variable cloudiness today, mid-70s. West winds 5 to 10 miles per hour. Tonight, rain likely, 54. Tomorrow, sunny, 76. Tomorrow night, increasing clouds, 52. Sunday, a chance of rain in the afternoon, 73. Sunday night, scattered showers, 51. And for Monday, mostly sunny, 74.
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0: More of the Week in Audio. Here's Seabass, what do you got?
3: All right. This is another thing. I've heard of this, but apparently, especially English-speaking foreigners watch English or American movies, and they cannot imagine going to a school in a yellow bus. Like, that blows their mind.
4: Really?
3: No other country has this. We've talked about this, I think, years ago. Sure. So now that they're in the States for the World Cup, they are actually going and, like, visiting the buses. It's like a pilgrimage for them. Here's a compilation.
5: What do you think of school buses? The American classic school buses.
6: I've seen two today. Brilliant. Dirty, great big overhang on the back. That's what we're looking about.
7: As an Aussie going to America, I was like, those yellow school buses don't exist.
8: Until they do.
9: The yellow school bus is real. The yellow elementary bus is real. I'm going to go for a ride.
0: So I remember... So I remember working in New York, and at the time, my in-laws were in town, and they came to New York and were driving through the city, and there were, like, the basketball courts, like, where the big tall fences that go around the entire perimeter.
10: Sure, yeah.
0: Like, and they go, wow, like in the movies.
11: Yeah, like in the movies.
0: Like, I didn't think that was really a thing.
3: Are there people out here betting money and shooting each other?
0: Like, the first time I went to California and I saw a school where the lockers were outside.
4: That's crazy.
0: I'm like, what? I thought that was, you know, you saw Beverly Hills 90210 or certain, you know, movies from the 80s.
3: Zapped.
0: I didn't think that was a real thing.
4: With an outdoor cafeteria? Mm-hmm.
0: What? Yeah. What?
4: What?
0: Yeah, that was a real thing. I thought it was just the movies.
4: Yeah.
11: That's like one of my favorite clips ever. They don't have them there. Until they do.
0: Until they do.
11: On the door.
0: Good on them.
10: I'm trying to look up, like, how do they...

0: gets to school then?
1: Well, a lot of kids walk. City buses.
2: Yeah, or in London, the
3: trolley.
1: The trolley.
3: I don't know
2: how to get there.
3: They don't have a jet.
2: Well, everything's bigger in the U.S., obviously.
3: This week in audio.
2: Okay, I know we were all. I was in New York for the Knicks thing, and so on and so forth. Everybody's still in the afterglow of the Knicks winning their finals championship, first in 53 years, mm-hmm. including Mr. New York himself, Jimmy Fallon, and
3: your favorite.
2: I keep giving him crap, but then he comes at me with something. Then he comes at me with something like this. This is him recapping the Knicks finals in song form on The Tonight Show.
4: Game five, the Spurs were leading at the start, but we believed because we all have hearts and Bridges and Cat. They all played really great. So now we'll all get turned at the parade. New York Knicks, what a run. Starting five, so much fun. Here's to you, time to cheer. How about same time next year?
1: Crazy for it.
2: No offense, but Sammy could have written that, and Sammy could have done better.
5: Wow. Yeah.
6: Now that's what I call funny.
2: Yeah. Hell yeah. Wow. Like, I would get it if he were doing a kids show. Perfectly acceptable.
7: I say, this would be great for like a kindergarten class.
2: Exactly.
5: Yeah. Leave poor Jimmy alone.
2: Oh, well, I would, except he keeps putting garbage out there for the masses to consume. This is Johnny Carson's Tonight Show.
1: Respect it.
2: Well, it's
1: act like it.
2: Terrible.
7: It's like, yikes and oof. You know?
3: This week in audio.
2: Sydney Sweeney, you might have seen her courtside, right, bros?
3: Yeah. Hell yeah. Yeah, bro.
5: Kind of courtside.
2: Yeah, sort of. Which was weird because she's dating
1: Scooter Braun.
2: Who's a billionaire.
5: Well, there was an explanation because they were getting seat shamed, so they weren't sitting courtside. They were sitting like, five, six rows back.
2: Which is not bad. It's a better seat, quite frankly.
5: Yeah, and then Scooter had to come in the comments and say, no, she actually bought tickets for like me and my whole family. So like she's not buying like 10 courtside seats.
2: So people might say, Seabass, how are you going to bang Sydney Sweeney if she's dating this billionaire who's got a private jet? Well, I think this is only because he's a billionaire who has a private jet, because this is he was flying on the private jet back home and he's talking to everybody about how Sydney Sweeney is his little New York Knicks good luck charm.
8: Sid, I love you and your family so much. 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The Jets could win the Super Bowl. I don't know. Making it crazy.
2: That's how I'm going to bang Sydney Sweeney. Scooter Braun's a pussy. and a dork. Yep. He's a pussy and a dork. And she's only with him for his money, which I don't blame her for. You go, Sydney. I'll see you, I don't know, on your 29th birthday or something.
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4: Greg, Natasha Lyonne, she's big in the gay world.
5: Yeah, she's done a couple of series that were popular.
4: Obviously, Orange is the New Black, among many other things. I think she's becoming like a cranky, ballsy old broad.
1: Yeah.
4: And she's also, one of Greg's favorite things, often drunk in public.
5: Nice.
4: Oh,
5: nice.
4: Yeah. Greg loves it, doing it himself and seeing other people doing it.
5: That's
6: He leads by example.
4: Exactly. She was doing some kind of talk at the Tribeca Film Festival.
7: Oh, yeah. I didn't hear all this.
1: It's rough stuff.
4: It's rough stuff. It goes on for like 3 or 4 minutes, but here she is toward the end.
8: Okay. Hey, Freakazoids, go Knicks. All right. So it's a very strange
1: girl.
8: This movie is gorgeous.
7: Wow.
1: Yeah.
4: Okay.
6: All right, cool.
9: Let's wrap it up.
4: Thank you very much.
9: That does sound like Greg, though.
5: And she I like to think that I make more sense.
4: And I'll sped that up, too. She was, yeah, hey. She was also not kicked off a flight. She was kicked off a flight recently.
5: No.
4: Now, she claims she took, Greg, your favorite thing, sleeping pills.
5: And alcohol?
4: Right. It was supposed to be a red-eye flight. She couldn't do it. She got, well, it was good.
9: This is going to happen to Greg one day.
4: Yeah, exactly.
5: Let's hope so.
4: But apparently she's fine. We'll see.
9: She also got taken off White Lotus, too.
4: Who knows?
1: They all did.
6: In audio.
4: Speaking of being helped off a plane, Corey Feldman.
1: Yeah.
4: Had a health scare. Turned out just to be, he says, food poisoning.
5: Right.
4: He was hit.
5: That was the diagnosis.
1: Food poisoning and exhaustion.
4: You're right. Oh, yeah. All the classic things. Mm-hmm.
6: Like celebrities only get.
1: Yeah.
5: No,
1: yeah.
5: That's it.
6: Like hospital-grade exhaustion.
5: Yes.
1: It only affects famous.
6: Nobody else is working. Nobody else is like killing themselves out there.
4: Well, the good thing is he's back working. He's got a new single, Greg. Your favorite.
1: Yeah.
4: A little clip on Corey Feldman's Instagram. Here it is. What am I doing here? Do I even matter? Greg, why aren't you rocking out?
5: Too busy laughing.
6: I mean, he's got that stick-to-itness, you know what I mean?
1: Yeah. He does not give up.
4: Now, he's still doing dates. He's with our good personal...
6: Just herpes, doesn't quit.
4: Kidding. He's still doing, like, Stand By Me screenings.
5: Yes.
4: I know he's been around the country with our close personal friends, Jerry O'Connell and, O'Connor?
5: Will Wheaton.
4: Will Wheaton. We could probably get him on the show to talk about his new single, if anyone would allow it. But he's better. He's better. He survived.
1: Thank God.
6: This Week in Audio.
9: Pray for him.
4: This is the biggest dust up of the week was a dad who took his daughters into the bathroom.
1: Okay.
4: Said a quick trip, a QT in Alabama. Dad says the men's room had people in it, but there was no one in the women's room, so he took his little daughters in there.
6: Oh, okay. Didn't take into the men's room, took them into the
4: women's room.
6: Ladies' room.
4: But he's in there with them while they're doing their things. But then some guy sees this. And his wife's got to use the ladies' room.
6: Yeah.
4: Holy crap, let's call the cops.
1: Oh, everybody poops their pampers.
4: Right, here, and thank God the dad, and I support this, took out his phone to record this jackass.
10: There is a man with a suitable...

0: while she's in the women's bathroom. He is washing his hands with his daughter right now. He is leaving.
1: Wash, yes.
0: Look at this, ladies. This woman is a woman. She's a woman. She can bring her daughter in here. She's a manager of the QP.
2: I'm their dad.
0: And that's her out of the bed. See, you don't have any business. We're not bringing the women's bathroom.
3: They're girls. They go to the women's bathroom.
1: Yeah, so okay. Was that English? Gross. A little blurry there, but it's tough to hear. But he said, yeah, my wife could have brought them in here. He's like, yeah,
4: who are you?
5: With a perfect stranger.
1: Yeah, yeah. Okay, I'm their dad. There was nobody in here. They're washing their hands.
6: Yeah.
1: Cops showed up. Didn't arrest the
6: cops. Showed up.
1: Oh, yeah, because the kid called the cops. They're in here right now. He's washing their hands.
5: Oh, as if no.
4: How dare he?
7: What?
6: Yeah.
4: They're hygienic. Get the cuffs on them.
1: So I was thinking, like, watching all the Card Narcs videos, like, you think people would see, I shouldn't behave this way in public. But no one's learning a lesson.
3: No.
1: They keep on calling the cops over idiot thing. They keep on acting like R words.
6: Yeah. Yeah, I just don't, his adult wife had to use the bathroom. Okay, so they were there. These two little girls had to use the bathroom, but because they're little girls, the dad was assisting them. There was nobody else in there.
7: That's what he's supposed to do.
6: And you go, okay. Well, it's just not like, okay, well, you're a grown woman and you show up, therefore it should just be available to you immediately.
1: Right.
6: If it was, there's no waiting.
1: If it was their mom in there with them, how would that have changed the situation?
6: Yeah, is he mad because, I guess my question is he mad because his wife had to wait a couple minutes before they were done, were they upset because this guy was in the women's restroom space, even though he was there for the reasons he was?
1: Again, only his daughters.
6: Yeah.
5: Is he learning trade secrets?
6: There's zero creeper factor here. Zero.
1: Yeah. And by the way, to make this phone call, the guy is like peeking his head in the women's bathroom. I can see it right now. He's washing their hands.
3: Yeah.
5: Like, get out.
4: Yeah.
1: Stop it.
6: He sounds like a guy who might be using a different bathroom at some point.
1: Oh, get it.
6: He'll start identifying differently or something. He'll be in there. By the way, what are you doing in there, dude?
5: Yeah.
4: Yeah.
1: Right. I'm making a call to the police.
4: Observing and reporting.
6: Why are you in there?
5: I always wonder if you have a kid, let's say toddler age, and you have to go to the bathroom in public, you just take them into the stall with you and poop in front of them or something?
7: I mean, didn't your parents ever do that?
5: I don't remember.
1: I don't recall them ever doing that.
6: No, I would bring my son into the bathroom. If I had to go take a dump in there or something like that, nice. I'd be in the stall. I'd make him stand outside the door, like right outside the door,
4: so I could
6: see his feet.
4: Yeah, yeah. Right.
5: Daddy's got a poopy.
6: Yeah. Daddy can make some mud. Just give me a couple seconds here.
1: Breathe it in.
6: Yeah.
3: Enjoy. Yeah.
6: Hey, you smell their diapers and crap all the time. Yeah. It's fine.
5: It's your turn, Ken.
6: Give me another clip here, This Week in Audio.
1: Another person who is videoing the wrong thing. This is in a doctor's office where you're waiting around, you're reading magazines. But what if you want to listen to music? You blast it at full volume on speakers. You do that. So that's what this guy was doing. And the video, of course, picks up after he's already stopped because a woman there, and they're both well in their 50s or 60s, said, hey, stop playing your damn music loud. It's a doctor's office. Either don't listen to it, listen on headphones. You know, we all figured it out. Why can't you?
6: Sure.
1: And the guy says, nuh-uh. I'm going to yell at you and fight you over it.
8: That's cool. You're acting like a 12-year-old. Come on, man. We're like 50 years old. What are you going to do? Meet me outside and shoot me? Is that what you're going to do?
9: No, I'm going to let my girlfriend beat your ass.
8: Because I asked you to turn your phone down? Grow up.
9: Stop talking to me, man.
8: Grow up.
10: Antonio?
9: You need the phone?
10: Antonio?
9: Yeah.
6: Yeah, that's me. Oh, yeah.
1: Yeah.
8: Oh my God, shut up.
1: At least he was a man about it. I'm gonna have my girlfriend go outside and beat your ass.
6: Oh my God, shut up.
1: Again, after videos like this are out there and millions of people see them, how is the idiot reaction like, I'll never do that in my life?
6: Is it a lack of awareness or a lack of care? I'd like to believe it's just a lack of awareness. That's obnoxious still.
1: It's a combination because you see this on subways literally every day. They see the sign that says use headphones. Those signs have been up for decades.
5: Yeah,
7: nobody cares.
1: It is not only am I selfish, but I'm going to impose my will upon you, and you won't do anything about it, or I'll fight you.
6: If you are aware of it, how does that not make you uncomfortable?
1: Because you
6: like
1: think
6: it would make me uncomfortable.
5: Oh my God, yeah.
1: A lot of these people.
3: You're a narcissist.
1: Well, yeah, that's it. And the everything in life is how am I being important?
3: Yeah.
1: And a lot of these people, their lives suck. they know they suck, but this is how they can again impose their will or be important.
3: Is there
5: I also
3: piece?
5: Kind of blame the staff there. The office should have told them as well.
1: Oh, absolutely.
5: Like, hey,
6: why can't we just be friends? You know,
11: USA.
6: Yeah, we just be friends.
1: Thank you.
11: Japan and USA. I love it.
6: I love it.
7: We love you too.
11: Yeah.
7: You
11: know,
6: I love my favorite clip of the week is your song that you made with clips from that guy.
1: Hey, thank God to Hirochika
6: Nakatsuki. Japanese tourists here for the.

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2: Oh, I don't like the smell.
1: It's back.
0: And we're going to check in over there with Gina Grad. She's got the trending news headlines.
2: Well, Luigi Mangione's defense team says they're planning to argue that he was suffering from, quote, an extreme emotional disturbance when he, I guess we still have to say, allegedly killed UnitedHealthcare CEO Brian Thompson.
0: Sure. We can go with allegedly.
2: Sure. Part of that defense, they've agreed to hand over his psych records to prosecutors, and a judge said those will be unsealed, so maybe we all can see those.
0: This is why they'd never pick me for the jury. Because when it comes to things like this, I've been very much on the record saying, well, look, if you were so mentally disturbed or insane or whatever that you couldn't even control yourself and you took another life,
3: right?
0: Well, then that's even more reason for me to vote to put you down.
3: Yeah.
2: Right.
0: Because there's no saving you.
3: Right. I would say there's guilty, and then there's even more guilty.
0: Yeah.
2: Extra guilty.
4: They said it's a Hail Mary to get a manslaughter.
2: Well, that's exactly right.
0: So, like, tell me you're sane and you just did something like, you know, impulsive.
3: Yeah.
0: I think maybe you can fix that. But if you're so crazy, you're so emotionally, quote, disturbed that you go and you take a life and you can't even help yourself, well, then it's even more reason. Like, well, this is beyond saving. Like, the insurance company comes in, just totals it.
3: Yeah.
0: Because it can't fix it.
2: Yeah,
0: it's unfixable. So,
3: Well, we're all going through something emotional at some point.
2: Yeah, they also want Mangione transferred to Rikers so he can have a psych evaluation there. And if the jury buys this, he could end up being convicted of manslaughter instead of murder. And that's a lesser charge. So that carries a maximum of 25 years instead of life in prison.
0: Wouldn't that be great if they go to get his testing done for, you know, this whole, like, Hail Mary defense, right? And just the claims just keep getting denied.
2: Yeah.
0: Like, it's not covered. That'd be great.
2: Sweet irony.
0: It's all out of pocket for him.
2: Yeah, right. Exactly.
0: Sorry, get the letter. Insurance covers. You owe.
3: Right.
2: Well, the man known as the Gilgo Beach Killer, he took a plea deal back in April, and he agreed to spend the rest of his life in prison. So Rex Huerman's sentence includes 3 consecutive life terms plus 4 more sentences of 25 years to life. And as part of the deal, he has to sit down for interviews with the FBI's behavioral analyst unit. That's part of him doing
3: weird.
2: It. Yes. Like
3: a Hannibal
2: Mindhunter
3: Lecter situation.
2: Yeah, right. Investigators say the former New York City architect went after sex workers, strangled them, left their bodies near Gilgo Beach on Long Island for over 2 decades. The murders went unsolved for years before he was finally arrested in 2023.
0: Why is that weird?
2: That's part of the deal that he has to be.
3: Yeah, because he's going to help FBI profilers solve other serial killer cases.
2: Yeah,
3: but why is that not? Why have we not heard about this agreement before? That's what makes it weird to me. Why him? Why not the Boston Strangler?
2: Well, I think
3: why
2: they have been doing this for a long time.
3: Really?
2: And yeah, it's just getting attention now. But also, like,
0: it's like
2: not
0: an exit interview, you know?
2: Right. Uh-huh. It's not like he's being, like, glorified. It's going to help.
3: Hopefully,
2: like him.
3: But I love the judge in that case too. At the sentencing, he was just berating.
2: Oh
3: him.
2: Yeah,
3: like, you're described as a big man. You're not a man at all. You're a coward. And
2: I love it.
3: Awesome.
2: And finally, boxer Floyd Mayweather. He faces 2 felony charges in Las Vegas for writing bad checks to purchase a watch from a luxury retail store.
0: I love it when a guy who's always, like, you know, posturing about how rich he is and how much money he has, and I always have $1 million on me. You bounce a check, dude.
4: Yeah.
2: Well, Mayweather was charged in April with theft, as well as drawing and passing checks without sufficient funds with the intent to defraud. And prosecutors say Mayweather wrote I can't even imagine writing a $200,000 check, but that's what he did at this Las Vegas designer resale store, Golden Beyond, knowing he didn't have the money.

0: to cover it. So he's getting spanked.
1: Who writes a check?
0: That's what I'm saying.
2: Even I thought that. I write checks for bills.
1: Yeah.
2: But even when I saw that story, I thought, he's writing a check at a store?
1: Or a down payment on something?
0: Would you accept a $200,000 check at a business?
3: Without running it?
1: Well, you'd have to hold it up to the light.
0: Yeah, right.
2: You put it through that little machine.
0: Put a little marker on it. Yeah,
1: the watermark.
4: Would it be considered a preservative? Genetically?
5: Oh, modified.
6: Genetically modified.
4: Menace?
7: Origin? Maybe?
4: Yes. Exactly right. The Woody Show.
8: We'll be right back.
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8: Partly cloudy this afternoon, mid-70s, west winds 5 to 10 miles per hour. Tonight, occasional rain, 54. Tomorrow, sunny, 76. Tomorrow night, increasing clouds, 52. Sunday, rain possible in the afternoon, 73. Sunday night, sporadic showers, 51. And for Monday, mostly sunny, 75.
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2: Now I feel like an idiot.

0: dumbass contest. And today's dumbass contest is the
1: DUIQ.
2: Yeah.
0: Time for DUIQ. Steve Bass, explain the way the game works, everybody, please.
3: I ask a very drunk person just the simplest, easiest trivia questions, and so that is the game. It is this person so drunk that they won't know the answer? You don't have to know the answer, even though you will. You'll be like, oh, I know that. So if you can guess whether they know the answer two times out of three, you win.
0: And what is our contestant's name here, Sammy?
4: Kevin.
0: All right, everybody say hi to Kevin.
2: Kevin. Kevin?
0: What's up, Kevin?
5: Hey, happy Friday, guys.
0: Happy Friday to you. All right, so Kevin, Seabaster, just explain the way the game works. Now, you just have to guess whether this drunk person will get the answers right or wrong two out of three times. We're going to guess on Sammy and Menace. That doesn't count towards your prize, but if you want to guess for that as well, you can. And we're going to get to know this drunk just a little bit better before we get to the questions that count toward whether you winning that prize or not. And who is this person, Seabass?
3: This is Sophia, and she's going to tell us all about how she's a big grown lady now.
0: All right, here's Sophia.
6: We're celebrating my birthday. I'm 26, and I'm financially stable. Okay. So look, listen to this. Listen to this right now. Look, I can pay my bills.
0: Right.
6: I don't need nobody to pay my bills for me. No, I can pay my bills. No man, no woman. I can pay my bills.
7: Nice. Can I give you money, though?
6: You could.
7: Would you deny it, though? Because you, like, you're financial stable?
6: No, I would never deny it. I would never deny money. Like, you feel me? Look. Listen, my Cash App is Kylie Hayes Cosmetics.
3: Hell yeah.
6: That's my business line.
8: Oh, okay. Nice. Now we know.
3: Love it.
9: Business owner.
3: Love it. Yeah, I mean, if you want to say it, does, she doesn't need your money, but no. She'll take
0: right,
3: it.
0: But she'll take it.
8: She's not an idiot.
10: Nice.
9: I'm with her.
10: Woman.
0: All right, so that is Sophia. Now, Kevin, are you ready for question number one?
5: Yeah, let's do it.
0: Let's do it. DUIQ.
11: Finish the title of the famous novel, Fahrenheit Blank.
9: Ooh. Okay.
0: Wait, hold on.
11: Finish the title of the famous novel, Fahrenheit Blank.
0: Oh, novel?
8: Yeah.
12: Not book.
8: I think it's... Well, never mind.
0: Yeah, I don't want to... We'll discuss here in a second. Triple no.
8: Correct.
9: That's a safe bet, yeah.
3: Yeah. You don't think they saw the adaptation on Broadway?
8: Oh,
0: triple no.
8: Question.
0: Triple no in the room.
8: Triple no.
0: Yeah. All right. What do you think here, Kevin?
5: I'm gonna go no.
0: No. All right. Question number one. DUIQ.
11: Finish the title of the famous novel Fahrenheit Blank.
0: Sammy.
4: 9/11.
12: Nice.
0: Menace. Oh.
10: I know that's the answer that you want me to say, but that is not correct. But I have no idea, and I just put justice. I don't know.
0: Fahrenheit justice.
9: That would be a cool name.
0: So, yeah. I guess I blanked out here in the novel part, and then I'm like, wait a minute, that's too easy. Because I thought the same thing, Fahrenheit 9/11.
8: Well, that
0: right?
8: is the thing.
0: But then I'm like, wait,
10: it's
0: novel?
10: Not a novel.
0: Yeah. Wait, hold on, novel, that's not a novel. That was Michael Moore,
8: yes.
9: Right.
0: 9/11
3: documentary. He used that title whatever. As a spinoff of the original title, which is, not that you guys know that.
8: Fahrenheit 451.
10: Dianetics, I don't know.
0: Yeah, Dianetics. What was it?
10: They
0: have
10: volcanoes in there.
8: 451.
0: 451, and what was that about?
8: I think it was like supposed to be like the temperature that a book burns, and it's like
0: right.
8: this dystopian
3: Ray Bradbury.
8: Sci-fi. Yeah, exactly.
3: It's essentially it's another version of
0: sounds like a good read.
3: 1984.
8: Yes,
10: never heard of it.
8: Yeah. When all that stuff was hot.
0: Yeah, never even heard of it.
10: Wait, what was it?
3: It's a main like it's a classic high school book.
8: Yes.
10: Is it?
3: And has been for
0: never. So it's not four. You don't say 4 or 5. You say 451.
8: 451 because it's 451. Degrees.
3: Gotcha. And they also made a movie recently, which we'll get to in a second.
8: That's what I was going to say, but I didn't want to give it away.
0: All right. Question number one here on the DUIQ. And Kevin said that our drunk friend here, Sophia, won't know. Let's see if he gets his first point.
11: Finish the title of the famous novel, Fahrenheit Blank.
6: I feel like I know this.
7: Michael B. Jordan was in the movie.
6: He was at... Okay, let me get it right. He was at... The train station. Kwame, I don't know, but I want to know that you know that I'm rocking with you.
0: I'm rocking with
10: you. All right. Oh, okay.
3: Well, she knew about Fruitvale Station.
8: Fruitvale Station, yeah.
3: By the way, Fruitvale Station in Oakland, not a great place.
0: Right,
10: yeah.
0: Well,
10: yeah, shocking. Been there many times.
0: Kevin, great news. You got a point. Out of these next two questions, you just need one more in order to be the winner here on this round of the DUIQ. Question number two.
11: What was the name of King Arthur's magician?
9: Oh.
5: Whoa.
3: What?
0: I don't take a guess here, Kevin. Do you know the answer?
5: Absolutely no.
0: Me neither, dog.
8: Dog.
0: No. No idea.
9: When you hear it, you will.
3: You'll be like, oh, I'm stupid.
9: I'll say like, that's it.
0: Is it a name that we've heard?
3: Yeah. Oh, it's...
0: I'm saying, assuming it's a name. Yeah, I've heard the name.

0: Dave before.
1: I have a guess. I'm going to write it down and show. Yeah.
2: And there have been, this is not a giveaway to say there have been 50 adaptations of this story where this character's all over them. There's all kinds of things that are named after this character in everyday life, companies that are named after this character.
1: Turns out I knew it.
3: Kevin, we're idiots.
2: Yes,
3: sorry.
2: Agreed.
3: Yeah. Egg on our face. All right. Put me down for a triple no.
4: Agreed.
1: Yeah.
3: Triple no.
4: Sammy likes old timey stuff.
1: I don't know.
4: Yeah,
3: no.
4: Oh yeah, triple no.
3: All right, Kevin, are you saying triple no?
5: Yes.
3: All right.
5: No.
3: Question number two.
5: No to her.
3: Question number two, DUIQ.
6: What was the name of King Arthur's magician?
3: Sammy.
7: Myrtle?
3: Myrtle.
4: Oh.
1: Oh.
3: Oh.
1: Oh.
4: Myrtle.
3: Menace.
8: I put gesture.
3: Gesture.
4: Gesture.
3: Not even gesture.
2: Because that's how he would
1: make. The court gesture.
2: That's how he'd make magic. You would gesture.
1: Yeah.
2: Things gesture. Would happen.
3: What is this?
4: Sammy, you were so close.
7: I knew that I was close and not there. Like a dull.
4: No.
7: Lind. Dang.
1: Almost.
7: Well,
4: almost.
1: Merlin. So close.
4: Merlin. Yeah.
7: Merlin. Dang it. I knew it was right there from the Disney movie. He's the wizard.
2: That would be one adaptation. That would be one of many adaptations. Also, let's not forget Merlin the Electronic Wizard, which is the 1978 handheld electronics game.
4: Yeah, remember
8: that? Everybody knew that.
1: Oh, yeah, sure.
3: I just figured like there was like a...
4: But you've heard of Merlin, right?
3: Yeah, the name. Yeah, I know the name. Yeah, and like you say Merlin the Magician.
4: Yeah.
3: Okay, yeah. You've but heard like, it. I didn't know the origin of
4: Woody,
3: it.
4: Woody, you totally knew it. See?
3: I just didn't know I didn't know the origin of it.
4: Yeah. Myrtle.
3: Yeah. Like you could have called him like Copperfield.
1: His
3: you
1: name
3: know?
1: Was Myrtle Gesture.
4: Myrtle the
3: Myrtle
4: Gesture.
3: Gesture. The Gesture. Merlin.
2: By the way, Merlin Entertainment owns Legoland, Madame Tussauds.
1: Oh.
4: Yeah.
2: Yeah.
4: Oh, well, suck on that.
3: It's pretty neat.
2: Suck on it.
8: They're balling.
3: Yeah. All right. Kevin said no, that Sophia wouldn't be able to give us one. If that's the way it works out, he'll be the winner of the DUIQ.
6: What was the name of King Arthur's magician?
3: Yeah. You and me both, girl. Well, hey, Kevin, congratulations. You are the winner of the DUIQ.
4: Oh, that's good, Kevin.
3: Congratulations, man.
8: Ain't nobody know that.
3: Yeah, ain't nobody got time for that.
5: Nobody.
3: Yeah. All right, Kevin, congratulations. Thank you so much for listening to The Woody Show. And have yourself a fantastic weekend, okay?
5: You guys, too. Thank you so much.
4: All right, see you, Kevin.
7: Bye.
3: Bye. There's Kevin. Don't hang up. We're going to get his information, get him his prize. All right, question number three, which he did not need, but we'll do for funsie here. Question number three on the DUIQ.
6: Kristen Bell has starred as what detective since 2004?
2: Now, this is a gimme for Sammy,
1: yes,
2: obviously.
1: Yes, to Sammy.
2: The charity case for Sammy.
3: Yeah. Yeah.
1: I forgot about this.
3: She's smiling.
1: Yeah.
3: Like a cat with a canary.
2: And she's going to have a full backstory.
4: Kristen Bell has starred as what detective?
2: And I say has because it keeps coming back.
6: Kristen Bell has starred as what detective since 2004?
3: Wow, finally one that Greg doesn't know.
1: Never
4: I know,
1: saw
4: now
1: Frame
4: I know what Woody feels like.
3: I'm so smart.
4: But yeah, that's what I always say.
1: The name will sound familiar.
2: And this is designed for a ladies of a certain age.
3: Yeah. Yes to Sammy, no for Menace, no for Sophia.
1: That's exactly right. Yes to Sammy, no to everybody else.
3: Greg?
4: Agreed.
3: Agreed? All right. Question number three, DUIQ.
6: Kristen Bell has starred as what detective since 2004?
3: Menace.
8: I even saw the movie for it.
3: You did?
8: In the theater.
1: Yeah, because didn't they like GoFundMe or something?
8: Yeah, and I'm blanking on it. So I just put Sarah Marshall.
4: Myrtle?
3: Sarah Marshall.
8: Yeah.
3: All right.
7: Veronica Mars. Thank you.
3: Veronica Mars.
4: I was going to say Kimmy Schmidt.
1: Oh, no. That's not a bad different one.
3: Oh, Veronica Mars is the answer, yeah?
1: Yes.
3: All right, let's see if Sophia knew it. DUIQ.
6: Kristen Bell has starred as what detective since 2004?
9: Wait, okay. Is he on like that vampire Is he on that vampire
3: Yeah, he sure is. Kristen Bell is on that vampire-ish.
8: Nice.
3: Yeah. Well, that's how you play the DUIQ, everybody. We're going to take a quick break. More Woody Show next.
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0: thank you for the reminder. For the reminder for Woody to send out the Father's Day cards.
1: Oh, yeah.
2: Didn't do it yet?
0: Nah, because like, when it comes to dads, like, I'm not...
2: Oh, he doesn't want one,
0: I'm not sure they care.
1: Wait, so... I won't say complaining, but you have mentioned many times, like, oh, nobody cares about dad.
0: I do stuff.
1: But just you're going to...
0: card? I don't...
1: love a nice card.
0: Nah, dudes, yeah. Dudes don't care about cards.
3: Hell no.
0: Jeff, do you care about cards?
4: Nope.
0: No, I don't. No, Greg's the only dude I know that cares about cards.
1: When you write something really nice in a card?
2: That's all I want.
0: No, it's just like, you know, if I call my dad, or I call my stepdad, mm-hmm. Happy Father's Day, and if I did something for them, that's good. We're good. Like, that, like the... Mm-hmm. The flowery, emotional, like, you know, sentimental.
1: Dad,
0: like,
1: been there since the beginning. Yeah. Our bond can never be broken.
0: Yeah, like a picture of some kid and his dad with a fishing pole or something. Like, on a card. Like, I just don't see, like, I don't need that. I know, yeah. I don't need that. I can't, my dad, you know, I don't see him caring about that. No. And my stepdad, I think more just like an acknowledgement.
1: So you will call.
0: Of course.
1: Okay.
0: Of course. And I always get some kind of gift.
3: Yeah, same. It's either steaks or alcohol. That's it.
0: Yeah, or yeah, but like my mom loves cards.
1: Yeah,
0: like loves them. Like she'll take a card over a gift any day.
2: I get it.
0: She likes that. Greg is like that.
2: Yeah. I think it makes it more difficult when you don't live near your dad. I live about 300 miles away from my dad, so I've sent him enough wine over the years, enough whatever. Yeah. I just did a card.
0: Yeah. That's sell? He doesn't listen. My stepfather, all he watches is YouTube, man. YouTube, the History Channel, Weather Channel. That's all the guy watches. But he goes down these rabbit holes. He's on YouTube every day. And for a long time, he'll sit there in his chair in the living room, and he's got his laptop, and he's sitting there watching all this YouTube stuff.
3: Yeah, it's an old people thing.
0: Well, I mean, it's YouTube isn't everything, but my kids are on YouTube constantly.
3: Yeah, but like old people, like they love searching YouTube for just random stuff.
0: Yeah, on stuff that they're interested in. I get that. That's kind of cool. Do they sell a gift card for YouTube Premium?
1: Pretty much. You can get a Google Play gift card, and then you could redeem that for YouTube Premium.
0: You can.
1: Yeah.
0: Okay, good. Then maybe that's what I'll do.
1: That's a good idea.
2: Great idea.
0: He's super cheap. He'll never pay for YouTube Premium on his own. So I guarantee he's sitting there watching all those dumb ads.
1: That's a good gift. That's a really good gift.
0: See, but yeah, he'll use
1: for
0: that.
1: Him, yeah.
0: Yeah, he'll use that. My dad always doing stuff around the house. So like, you know, I know what I can get him. That's easy. Like Lowe's, Home Depot. Mm. He'll use it and he'll love it. You know, something like that.
1: Oh,
0: easy.
1: That's nice.
0: Easy. Acknowledgement. Love you. You know, see you soon.
1: Yeah.
0: We're good. Yeah. But
1: something
0: like,
1: they can actually use.
0: Yeah. I don't need edible arrangements and cards.
1: More crap to put on the mantle.
2: You can put the gift card in the card.
0: Yeah, but the card's the waste of time, see? And then, you know, then we're stuck, you know, going to FedEx the night before, Greg.
2: Yeah. Oh,
0: like, I always have, that's my thing, Jeff. I always am a last minute. I forget. So I'll spend $100 to overnight
1: a
0: card.
1: $4.99 card.
0: To my mom. But again, my mom likes, it's part of the gift. My mom likes the card better than a gift.
1: However, does she ever give you crap or does she get passive aggressive? Like, oh, well, you sent this last minute because you can tell that it's in a FedEx overnight.
0: No, in fact, it shows that I care to get it there on time, you know, no matter what.
1: Like instead of like sending it a week early.
0: Well, she knows I'm busy. I got stuff going on. The fact that I got the card, I wrote something nice in it. I just don't sign my name. I do write a good solid paragraph.
1: Oh, that's good.
0: Something nice in there.
1: That's good.
0: And then send it off.
3: What do you think the coolest gift you got for your dad for Father's Day? Or
0: I don't know. Yeah. New heating and air conditioning system.
5: Yeah. Losing listeners by the millions. No, like straight up.
2: Yeah.
5: You guys are idiots.
6: The Woody Show will be right back.
7: I know that hiring can be challenging. You sort through tons of resumes and you get too many so-so applicants. You're just waiting for someone to match your role perfectly. Well, now there's a place where you can meet them fast. 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
2: I don't care why you listen. If you listen because you love it, great. If you listen because you hate it, great. 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
3: This is the Woody Show.
4: Hey, Vaughn, quick question off topic.
5: Yes.
4: So, like, Memorial Day, you're not supposed to say Happy Memorial Day. Do you say Happy Juneteenth? Like, what's the deal?
5: Oh, of course, because it's about being free, you know? So it's Happy Juneteenth. You're happy that...
4: Okay.
6: You know,
7: that's good to know.
4: I don't know. It's still relatively new, you know?
8: It's a celebration.
4: The whole Juneteenth thing. Yeah. I asked Vaughn. I said, you know, what are you doing for Juneteenth? He goes, being black and free.
5: You're a free black man, you know?
4: Free black man.
5: That's the goal.
7: All day, every day.
4: Yeah, so what do people do for Juneteenth? Are there things that go on? Is there a parade? Is there like what happens?
5: Yeah, so a lot of cities have a Juneteenth parade that'll happen like either on Juneteenth or during that weekend.
4: Yeah.
5: This past weekend there was a lot of events. There's a bunch of like parties.
4: And what do you do at these events? Like, what's going on?
5: Just like
4: a lot of slam poetry, party. Getting up there doing your thing.
5: There's some slam poetry there for sure. I'm not doing any slam poetry this weekend though. But really, it's just about having a good time, turning up a lot of cultural stuff. So it's like people wearing a lot of red, black, and green. A lot of guys, which are the Pan-African colors.
4: Nice. Okay.
5: And a lot of like music and dancing. And
8: I know in Palm Springs, they're having a massive like beach party.
5: Yes, I've heard a lot about
4: in
5: that.
4: In the desert?
5: Yeah.
4: Yeah, beach party in the desert.
5: It's a huge party. Tickets are totally sold out. They're going to shuttle everybody in from the city who can't like drive there.
8: Yeah.
5: So it's going to be a massive blowout.
8: Huge. Yeah, because they have like beaches out there.
5: Mm-hmm.
4: Yeah, I figured like you wouldn't want to shuttle people in on a day like that. You know what I mean? Like, it's like with the people that get in trouble for they'll do like Martin Luther King Day or Juneteenth. They have like a special Juneteenth menu. It's like, who thought like this wasn't going to get the wrong kind of attention that you wanted? Yes. You know,
5: a little pandering.
7: Yeah. Right.
4: but that seems to be in, man. Like, if you listen to a lot of these, watch a lot of these commercials, see a lot of commercials for different things.
7: Yeah.
4: There's so much pandering going on.
7: Well, and you're on the ish list if you don't get on board with the pandering.
4: That's right. And we've talked about it. I mean, are all stereotypes bad? I don't think so.
5: No, not at all.
4: But if I was black and everybody just wanted to assume that I had a huge penis because I was black, like, great.
9: Like, oh, no, you think gays boost property values? Oh, no.
7: Your clothes coordinate too much.
9: Oh, no.
4: Yeah, you must be well-dressed and whatever. Yeah. You must be gay. Okay.
7: Well, that's not good taste.
4: That's not the bit. Well, happy Juneteenth,
5: Vaughn.
4: Thank
5: you. Appreciate it.
3: 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We'll be right back.
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1: Partly cloudy this afternoon, mid-70s, west winds 5 to 10 miles per hour. Tonight, occasional rain, 54. Tomorrow, sunny, 76. Tomorrow night, increasing clouds, 52. Sunday, rain possible in the afternoon, 73. Sunday night, sporadic showers, 51. And for Monday, mostly sunny, 75.
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2: And Vaughn is giving us mayonnaise people a chance to earn our black card, re-up our black card.
3: Yeah.
2: And so he's got some questions here for each one of us individually, and we'll see how we do. Do you have the black cards, or is it just the same ones that we had from before?
4: Yeah, we just renew our old one from before. I'll just sign off on it.
5: Okay. All right, cool. You'll put a stamp on it.
4: There you go. Yeah, new sticker.
3: New registration sticker.
2: Exactly. I got mine here. Big black card.
6: I love my card. And it has a QR code on it.
4: And the QR code.
2: Yeah, it does. Hold on, back this one. This is from a... Yeah, it says a 1-day black pass. It expired on June 19th, 2025.
6: Oh, no.
2: But, a chance to re-up, you know?
3: Okay.
2: Yeah, like they send you the new stickers for your license plate and put that on there.
6: Yeah.
2: All right, so who goes first here, Vaughn?
4: All right, I want to start off with a group effort.
2: A group?
4: For some food. So hit that first clip here and tell me who sings.

0: Hold on. It sounds so pointless.
1: We won't answer about the group.
0: Oh, fun.
2: I don't know. Somebody else has to speak. I mean, I definitely know the song, but you know how I am with
0: I think Woody's right.
3: I think Woody's right. I thought it was Pointer Sisters.
0: Yeah. I think you're right, Woody. Yep.
3: Patti LaBelle?
0: What are you doing? You're not looking it up.
4: It wasn't the Beverly Hills Cop soundtrack.
1: Yeah. All right.
0: I think you might be right.
1: Patti LaBelle?
0: Yeah.
1: It's Patti LaBelle. Yeah. Here's your Patti Pie.
0: Yeah.
1: Oh, yeah.
0: Thank you for not listening to us.
1: Perfect. Sweet potato pie for the crew.
4: Oh, yeah.
5: It'll make you cry. Now,
4: yeah, because people were going crazy over these.
5: These things are still a deal?
4: I guess so. Mm-hmm. Yeah, they're still a deal, right? Yeah. I mean, still a big deal?
0: Love.
5: Well, they weren't a big deal.
2: You get them at Walmart,
5: no,
2: right?
5: They were sold out. I'm saying they were a big deal. They're not anymore.
4: Oh. Yeah, yeah, yeah.
0: I've never had one before. They're amazing. Museum.
4: It's kind of how like you can find a Labubu now, no problem.
0: Right,
5: yeah. Right.
1: Exactly. Mm-hmm. Well, Sam, you have a chance to win your own personal Patti Pie.
0: Ooh, oh, wow.
1: If you get your question right. So I have a personal pie for everybody as well. If you get your question
0: you're
1: right.
0: You're the best.
1: All right.
4: Okay.
1: Let's get it started.
4: All right. Vaughn's Black Card Trivia. Who's first?
1: Sammy. In honor of America 250, who was the first colonist slain in the Boston Massacre?
0: Oh, come on. And there was only seven of them. It was a massacre and seven people died.
4: There's only seven. I'm sure like all the field trips and stuff were all about
0: that
4: stuff.
0: I know. You stop on the feet of Freedom Trail. It's right there. Mm-hmm. I know where it happened.
2: Thank you. And?
0: It was John Wilson. Everybody knows that.
1: That is incorrect.
4: John Wilson.
1: No.
4: Not John Wilson.
1: The answer was Crispus Attucks.
0: Oh, I like that name.
1: Yeah.
4: Okay. Crispus Attucks. I've never even heard that name.
1: Yes, he was a black slave who was somehow gunned down in the Boston Massacre and was the first American colonist slain before we became a country. So
0: here you go.
1: And here's Wayne Brady with a song to It Was a Good Day. Oh. Tell us about it.
6: Went to Abraham's house, and by house I mean a shack for blacks, where you nap and take a crap. Shake em up, shake em up, shake em up, shake em. If you're trying to run away, your foot it will be taken by a machete, a big ass machete, a big ass machete.

0: That's Patty, right?
1: Is it Patty? I was going to say the Pointer Sister.
2: I was going to say Pointer Sister.
3: Ooh.
2: But it could be Patty LaBelle.
1: Oh, no.
0: Wasn't this on the Beverly Hills Cop soundtrack?
2: Oh, man.
4: I thought this was Fletcher.
1: Is he right, Greg?
2: I think Woody might be right.

0: than massacre.
1: Yeah. Massacre.
2: Massacre.
0: I'm just as important as those other black history figures, you know what I'm saying? Marcus Garvey, Sojourner Truth. Who that dude that make peanuts? I'm Crispus motherfucker. I'm Addicts.
3: Oh, yeah.
4: Okay.
3: All right.
5: Who's the dude that makes peanuts?
2: Who is that guy?
3: Yeah, yeah, he makes peanuts. Yeah. All right, so Vaughn's black card trivia. Who's next?
2: We'll go to Menace here.
3: All right.
2: All right, so Menace, at a family function or cookout, you should never ask, who made the what?
1: Ooh, who made... God.
3: All right, so repeat the question again. Yeah. So at a family cookout or barbecue...
2: Yep, you're going to never ask this question...
3: You're never gonna ask
2: who made this dish.
1: I'm assuming the potato salad.
2: Ooh, there you
4: that's
2: go.
4: Right.
2: Ding, ding, ding. That's it. Yeah, yeah.
4: Right.
2: Yeah.
4: Nice. Deductive reasoning, because you don't really make much anything else.
3: I don't know if I would have been able to come up with that.
2: Let's find out why.
6: Potato salad. Now that's my favorite right here. Who made a potato salad?
7: Walk into a fast food restaurant and ask who's on fries, do you? You roll up in the Roscoe's and ask who's grilling the mother waffles, huh? No, you don't. So why does it matter who made the damn potato salad?
6: It don't really matter.
7: Exactly my point. Now scoop some up on your punk ass plate and shut the fuck up.
3: Nice. All right, well, good to know too. See, this is what I'm talking about. This is the learning thing.
1: Don't disrespect the potato salad.
3: Well, because if it was really good, you might say, "Ooh,
1: yeah,
3: did somebody make this?"
2: Right.
3: Like, yeah, I guess you don't do that.
8: Your wife about to thank you for that.
4: Nice. Catch Urkel in there.
2: Yes. So that she was Steve Urkel. Good call there.
8: This was
2: a very like niche hood classic called "Who Made the Potato Salad."
4: I like bonus black points for catching up.
3: Yeah. All right. Vaughn's black card trivia. Who gets the next question?
2: All right. Let's go to Seabass, actually.
3: Nice. All right, Seabass.
2: Name three black rock

0: and alternative bands?
1: Rock and alternative bands. Living Colour, obviously.
0: All right.
1: Number one. That's going to be all, I believe.
2: Can I
3: give you one? I don't know if it's considered.
1: So, yeah, does it have to be a lead singer or what consists?
3: Does it have to be
0: I'll
3: all
0: take
3: black?
0: Lead singers.
3: Okay.
0: Yeah.
1: All black. Living Colour. Oh. The European. I saw these guys in concert.
3: Yep. I know who you're
1: the
3: thinking about.
1: The European. They are. Oh, Color Me Bad. No.
4: How about Jimi Hendrix?
3: No.
0: Yeah, I've got
1: it. Jimi Hendrix. I'm not going to use that.
5: What about like
4: Seven Dust?
0: Fishbone. Yeah, Fishbone. Yeah, there you go.
3: You're thinking of Block Party.
1: Block Party, yes!
0: Oh, yeah. Block Party, yep.
4: Yeah.
0: Block Party.
1: All right,
0: awesome.
1: That's two. And,
5: we just named Prodigy. Like 10 of them.
6: Yeah. Yeah. Prodigy.
1: Is a black guy.
0: Well, a black guy. Right. This is CBS's question, though. So.
1: Yeah. I'm going to go with only two. Living Colour and Block Party.
0: All right, well.
1: Not going to claim Jimi Hendrix.
0: That would be a fail.
4: What else are we missing?
0: Fifi Dobson, Chuck Berry, Lenny Kravitz, Stevie on the Radio.
1: Oh. Lenny Kravitz.
4: I thought you were like band.
1: Yeah.
4: Okay.
1: Yeah.
5: We gave some. Well, said,
4: I mean, I did mention Jimi Hendrix. Yeah. Okay.
0: Yeah.
3: About Danger Mouse.
5: No pie for you.
3: Would Danger Mouse be considered?
0: Why not?
3: All right.
1: I'm asking you.
5: He's flexible. Yeah.
4: How can you tell?
0: Yeah.
4: All right. Who's next?
0: All right. Next, we are going to go to Woody, actually.
4: All right.
0: All righty, Woody. Which hood movie classic gave us the iconic phrase, "Bye, Felicia"?
5: Mm.
4: Oh, Friday.
0: All right, there you
3: Easy
0: go.
3: Piece.
4: Dude, that's, come on, that's like, yeah.
7: What y'all smoking on? Nothing, what you want?
8: Oh, I need to borrow your car right quick.
7: What kind of shit is that? Most people want to borrow sugar, or even ketchup. You want to borrow my car? Hell no.
8: Well, let me borrow a joint.
7: You need to borrow a job with your broke ass. Always trying to smoke up somebody. The hell on, Felicia.
8: Remember that.
7: Remember it. Write it down. Take a picture. I don't give a f.
8: Queer.
9: Bye, Felicia.
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5: 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Remember it.
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0: And somebody on the text saying, we need more Vaughn segments.
2: Yeah. Agreed.
0: His segments are as entertaining as Seabass's, Morgan's, and Menace's.
3: Okay. Yeah.
0: What I'm hearing is that you find a lot of entertaining segments here on the show, which is good. Thank you for being here and giving us some of your time today. Woody, Greg, Menace, Judy, Brad. Yeah. And yes, Vaughn is here.
3: That's right.
0: So he's giving us a chance to re-up on our black card. So Vaughn's black card trivia.
3: Yes, sir.
0: And then who gets the next question?
3: Next one.
0: How are we doing so far? We got the Patti LaBelle question right.
2: Yeah,
0: right. That was a group one. That's how we got the Patti LaBelle sweet potato pie.
2: We didn't get Sammy and Seabass's. We got Menace's.
3: Menace got potato salad.
0: And they got mine.
3: Yeah. So it's a mini pie.
0: Oh, what is that? Oh, what kind of pie is that?
3: Also sweet potato, but it's a mini.
0: Oh, here you go, Menace. It's
2: patty pie.
0: Oh, yeah.
2: Potato. Oh, God, don't break it.
0: I hit the mic stand. Sorry.
3: I don't know. And then Woody also gets a secondary pie. So his Friday question.
4: Yeah. Formerly 50 cent pies.
0: Yeah, nice. Yeah. All right. R. Cool. R. Take those. All right. And who's next on the black card trivia?
3: Now we are going to Gina.
2: Oh, boy.
0: Gina.
3: All right, Gina. Name this black 90s sitcom theme song.
2: Oh, is that,
4: Waiting in the Doctor's Office.
2: Is that Living Single?
3: It is.
0: Oh! Gina!
2: Heidi!
3: Ding, ding, ding.
0: That's your pie, girl.
5: Is that just the instrumental? Because I thought there was lyrics,
3: here,
5: right?
3: Here it comes.
5: Oh, okay.
3: Here you go.
2: Single.
3: Yeah. It says the name of the song, you know, so.
0: You go, girlfriend!
5: Hell yeah. And Greg, you can...

0: thank the Living Single for what TV show?
1: I can thank it for what TV show?
2: Yeah. Yeah.
3: Good question.
1: Good question. Indeed. I don't know.
0: Friends.
3: Friends.
1: Really?
0: Yeah, they made Friends because Living Single was massive.
1: Oh, mm-hmm. Yeah.
2: What if we did it with white people?
1: Oh, my God. Exactly.
4: Imagine how huge that'd be.
0: Pretty much.
3: Yep.
4: Yeah. All right. Vaughn's Black Card Trivia. Who's next?
3: We're going to Greg next.
4: All right. All right, Greg.
3: All right, Greg, name this Black 90s sitcom theme song.
4: All right. Oh, dude.
2: A classic.
3: It's a gimme.
0: Easy peasy.
2: We all sing along.
5: It's a rare condition in this day and age to read any good news on the newspaper page. Grand design.
2: Anything?
5: Stephen Hawking's fine.
2: Here comes the hook. Well,
5: must be some magic clue inside these gentle walls.
0: Even Sammy knows that.
5: It's a tower of dreams.
1: Is it Family Matters?
4: It is Family Matters.
1: Oh, yeah.
4: It was part of TGIF.
2: And what was the name of the family?
4: What was her name? Last name.
2: You already got it.
4: Begins with a W.
1: Oh,
0: Carl.
4: That's the dad.
2: No.
1: Mm-hmm. Oh, Winston.
4: Winslow.
1: Winslow.
4: Yeah. All right. Yeah. All right. Vaughn's Black Card Trivia. Who's next?
3: We're going back to Sammy here.
4: All right, okay. Sammy.
3: Alrighty, Sammy. The phone number 281-330-8004 belongs to who?
4: Give the number again.
3: 281-330-8004.
4: Who would that be?
2: Who would that be?
3: Who would it be?
4: I don't know.
2: Will Smith.
4: Will Smith. Yeah.
3: That is incorrect. The answer is Mike Jones.
0: Mike Jones.
3: Who? Wow. Mike Jones.
0: Mike Jones.
6: That's not helping her.
4: Mike Jones. It's not helping me. Who's Mike Jones?
3: You can play the song if you like.
0: Is it rap?
3: It'll help.
0: That's not it. That's a different one.
4: I don't know. That's the next clip, Vaughn.
2: Just sing it, Vaughn.

0: It's like 8675309.
1: Okay, cool.
2: It's a black Christmas.
1: Yeah.
2: All right.
1: Yeah, you gotta warn me if these clips are not in okay. order here, Vaughn.
2: Yeah, sorry about that.
1: Mm. All right.
2: Alrighty. We are going to Menace next.
1: All right, Menace.
3: Okay.
1: Alrighty. Vaughn's black card trivia.
2: All right, Menace. Name at least three hood movies that inspired the parody "Don't Be a Menace to South Central While Drinking Your Juice in the Hood."
3: Well, okay.
4: They're kind of all in the title.
3: Yeah, exactly. Yeah. I mean, obviously Friday.
2: Okay.
3: The South Central.
4: What about it?
3: And then what else could it be?
4: No idea.
1: Come on, man.
3: What? I mean, there could be references to CB4.
1: Could be.
3: Yeah.
1: Not the one we're thinking of.
4: That'd be a parody of a parody, though.
2: That's a parody of a parody. I wouldn't count that one.
3: Oh, okay. Don't Be a Menace to Society While Drinking. Boys in the Hood.
2: There you go. Yeah, that's three. Yeah. Ding, ding. Yeah. There you go. And here's some clips from the movie Don't Be a Menace to South Central.
3: Nice.
5: I'm just trying to do the white girls what the white man's been doing to us for 400 years.
6: Yeah, what's that?
7: My name is Dashiki. That's Swahili for doggy style.
6: Take me to jail.
8: Take me to jail.
6: Lock me up.
8: Lock me up.
6: Throw away the key. I ain't afraid of somebody.
9: But they don't know. Don't show. Just don't care about being a menace to South Central while they drink their juice in the hood. That's what it's all about, Trent.
10: What the heck is he talking about?
0: Do we say menace to society?
4: Yeah, kind of the big one there.
2: Oh, yeah. That's okay. One of the main ones.
0: Yeah, that's what I thought we were.
1: Yeah. Okay. We got time for one more for Vaughn's Black Card Trivia.
2: All righty. Let's go to Woody again.
1: All right.
2: Okay. All right. Woody.
1: Yeah.
2: So Tupac was featured as a background dancer for this group before he became a star.
3: So easy.
4: And it's not even so easy. Like, for Woody specifically, this should be super obvious.
1: I do know this. Shock G, Digital Underground.
2: There you go. Yeah.
0: Nice.
2: There you go.
0: Whoa. You're cleaning up with Ty.
2: And also, we had a clip from Dan Aykroyd, who also directed that.

0: the movie Nothing But Trouble.
1: Wrote and directed.
0: Wrote and directed.
1: Terrible
0: and,
1: movie.
0: But our clip of you interviewing him a few years ago has like 3 million views on YouTube.
1: Oh, yeah? Oh,
2: damn.
0: For him saying that Chevy Chase is waspy. But here's a clip from that movie.
3: Where is that? Trouble. I can't see. What number is it?
0: Tupac movie clip.
3: All right.

0: Like Shock G, man.
1: Yeah, he's cool, man. Yeah.
2: R.I.P.
1: Yeah, special place in my heart for Shock G.
3: All right, well, hey, Vaughn's Black Card Trivia, guys.
2: Good job, guys.
3: Nice work, Vaughn.
1: I think we... Vaughn, did anybody not get it? Sam, you didn't get any right?
4: I didn't.
3: So Sammy's Black Card is revoked.
4: Wow.
5: Back in a bit.
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4: Partly cloudy this afternoon, mid-70s, west winds 5 to 10 miles per hour. Tonight, occasional rain, 54. Tomorrow, sunny, 76. Tomorrow night, increasing clouds, 52. Sunday, rain possible in the afternoon, 73. Sunday night, sporadic showers, 51. And for Monday, mostly sunny, 75.
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5: Partly cloudy this afternoon, mid-70s, west winds 5 to 10 miles per hour. Tonight, occasional rain, 54. Tomorrow, sunny, 76. Tomorrow night, increasing clouds, 52. Sunday, rain possible in the afternoon, 73. Sunday night, sporadic showers, 51. And for Monday, mostly sunny, 75.
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How you doing, gang? 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He's giving fans a chance while supporting a great cause.

0: a chance while supporting a great cause. 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
5: Partly cloudy this afternoon, mid-70s, west winds 5 to 10 miles per hour. Tonight, occasional rain, 54. Tomorrow, sunny, 76. Tomorrow night, increasing clouds, 52. Sunday, rain possible in the afternoon, 73. Sunday night, sporadic showers, 51. And for Monday, mostly sunny, 75.
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Ben Scott with you, and if you've ever wanted the ultimate Eric Clapton concert experience, here's your chance. Clapton himself, he's announced a new sweepstakes tied to this year's Crossroads Guitar Fest in Austin, Texas. One lucky winner will receive two premium tickets from Eric's personal guest list, round-trip airfare, hotel accommodations, a merchandise package, and even a Fender Stratocaster signed by Mr. Eric Clapton himself. The best part of this is every entry supports a great cause. Donations benefit Clapton's Crossroads Center in Antigua, a treatment facility that helps people recovering from alcohol and drug addiction. The Crossroads Guitar Fest will take place September 26th and 27th and features an incredible lineup as always. A few people who will be there: Pete Townsend, Billy F. Gibbons, Joe Bonamassa, Gary Clark Jr., and possibly you. Grab the details over at FanDeal.com.

Hey, hey, how you doing, gang? It is Ben Scott hanging out, saying if you're like me and you never made it out to the desert to Las Vegas to see Def Leppard in any of their residencies of late, well, the band, they're giving all of us a little taste of the action with a new

It is Ben Scott, and again, if you're like me, as I mentioned before, and you haven't made it out to Las Vegas to see any of Def Leppard's residencies of late, well, they're bringing a piece of the experience to us. The Rock and Roll Hall of Famers, they've released a new live performance for their latest single, Rejoice, which was filmed during their run at the Coliseum in Caesar's Palace. The video captures the band's dramatic entrance as they are introduced to the crowd and rise from beneath the stage before launching. It's a song. Rejoice was released back in January and marked Def Leppard's first new music since 2024's Just Like 73, which featured Rage Against the Machine guitarist Tom Morello. Now, you can watch this video over on YouTube on Def Leppard's page. It's pretty cool, too. It gives us a little taste of the action of what one of those residencies out in Las Vegas looks and feels like.

0: As we here in America get ready to celebrate the 250th anniversary, a magazine has ranked the most American songs ever recorded. And the list, well, it may surprise you. We'll run down a few of those here in about 15 minutes. It is Ben Scott.
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7: Partly cloudy this afternoon, mid-70s, west winds 5 to 10 miles per hour. Tonight, occasional rain, 54. Tomorrow, sunny, 76. Tomorrow night, increasing clouds, 52. Sunday, rain possible in the afternoon, 73. Sunday night, sporadic showers, 51. And for Monday, mostly sunny, 75.
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Ben Scott hanging out with America's 250th anniversary on the horizon. Esquire magazine has released its list of the 25 most American songs of all time. The magazine said the list isn't about the greatest songs ever written. Instead, it's about songs that capture the American experience through everything from hard work and freedom to fun, rebellion, and hope. The boss, Bruce Springsteen, he made the list, but not with Born in the USA. The River instead earned the honor for its honest portrayal of working class life. Bob Dylan's Highway 61 Revisited also made the cut, along with Tom Petty's Free Fallin', Kiss, Rock and Roll All Night, The Beach Boys, Surfing Safari, and Jimmy Buffett's Margaritaville. Other iconic songs recognized include Aretha Franklin's Respect, Woody Guthrie's This Land Is Your Land, and the Ramones' Blitz Creek Bop. So there you go. Just a few of the songs that made Esquire magazine's list of the 25 most American songs of all time.

One of McDonald's most requested menu items is making a comeback. And for a lot of people, it's going to taste like childhood. I'll let you know what's returning here in less than 15 minutes. I am Ben Scott. Mother Nature.

Thank you for spending part of your day with us. I am Ben Scott, and if you've been missing one of McDonald's classic desserts, well, you are in luck. Starting June 23rd, so that is already next week, the fried apple pie is making its return to McDonald's menus as part of the company's celebration of America's 250th birthday. The dessert has a special history. It traces back to a family recipe from McDonald's owner-operator Lytton Cochran in Tennessee. His wife, Jo, helped perfect the recipe, and it eventually became one of the chain's signature desserts enjoyed by generations. To celebrate the return, McDonald's is also unveiling a 35-foot-tall apple pie monument along the historic Route 66 in Joliet, Illinois. The display will be up through the 4th of July and is expected to become a popular photo shop for travelers. So don't forget, if you loved the apple pies, the fried apple pies, I should say, over at McDonald's back in the day, they are back.

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0: Hey, hey, how you doing? Ben Scott's hanging out. In less than 15 minutes, a new rock doc all about Greg Allman. We'll preview that, plus play you a bit of the trailer. Hang tight.
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0: Ben Scott said a new documentary celebrating the life and legacy of Greg Almond is set to hit theaters. And according to people behind it, fans are about to meet the man behind the music. Let's hear a little bit of the trailer for this upcoming rock doc.
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7: I met the Almond Brothers. I said, oh, here comes some hippie.
0: Some hippies. Titled Greg Almond, The Music of My Soul, the film was built around a previously unseen interview recorded in 2014 when Almond knew he was battling serious health issues and was reflecting on his life and remarkable history. The doc explores everything from the rise of the Almond Brothers band and the tragic loss of his brother, Dwayne Almond, to Greg's personal struggles with addiction, multiple marriages, and ultimately the redemption he found later in life. This looks awesome. I encourage you to go track down that trailer. You can find that on YouTube. Again, this upcoming rock doc called Greg Almond, The Music of My Soul. Cannot wait for this to finally be released on a streaming service.

0: 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We'll let you know what Jon recently said here in less than 15 minutes. I am Ben Scott.
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4: Rain at times tonight, mid-50s, west winds 5 miles per hour. Tomorrow, sunny, 76. Tomorrow night, increasing clouds, 52. Sunday, sporadic showers in the afternoon, 73. Sunday night, rain possible, 51. Monday, mostly sunny, 75. Monday night, partly cloudy, 53. And for Tuesday,

Ben Scott hanging out. So thank you for doing the same. And good news for Jon Bon Jovi. He says he's fully recovered and ready to return to the stage. Jon underwent vocal cord surgery back in 2022. And in a new interview with People Magazine, he says the recovery took much longer than he had anticipated, but it was important to get it right. He admits he was shocked to learn one of his vocal cords was actually atrophying, especially since he had always taken great care of his voice and never abused it. But after years of rehab and vocal training, he says he's finally back. The group, Bon Jovi, getting ready here to kick off their Forever Tour next month. So good news there out of the

insensitivity training for a politically correct world. 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

Our Milwaukee Brewers got some tough news yesterday on Quinn Priester. We'll share that with you here in about 12 minutes. I am Ben Scott. Thank you for hanging out with us.

It is Ben Scottson. As I mentioned a few minutes ago, tough news for the Milwaukee Brewers and starter Quinn Priester. He has announced that he'll undergo season-ending surgery to correct thoracic outlet syndrome, a condition that affects the nerves and blood vessels between the collarbone and first rib. Procedure is expected to sideline him for 8 to 10 months. That is something I had never heard of before. Priester says he and the Brewers exhausted every non-surgical option before deciding this was the best long-term solution. He hopes the operation will eliminate the issue for good and allow him to compete for a spot in next year's starting rotation. Now, the Brewers, they do have sort of a plethora of starting pitching down in the minor leagues as well. So this isn't, you know, a loss that hopefully the team can overcome. We haven't had Quinn all year long. We've been rolling right along here, so we will see. I will say, though, postseason baseball, hopefully the Brewers make it this year. Don't want to jinx anything. You can never have enough arms, so we'll see what happens. But the Brewers are in Hotlanta this weekend for a series with the Braves.

0: Stevie Nicks not so happy with one Keith Urban after he covered a tune she was the inspiration for. I've got details on this here in about 14 minutes. I am Ben Scott.
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2: Rain at times tonight, mid-50s, west winds 5 miles per hour. Tomorrow, sunny, 76. Tomorrow night, increasing clouds, 52. Sunday, sporadic showers in the afternoon, 73. Sunday night, rain possible, 51. Monday, mostly sunny, 75. Monday night, partly cloudy, 53. And for Tuesday, scattered showers in the afternoon, 77.

It is Ben Scott's. Thank you for spending time with us. Keith Urban, country star, recently released a new yacht rock-inspired album featuring covers of classic hits, including Walter Egan's 1978 smash, Magnet and Steel. The song is a special connection to Stevie Nicks of Fleetwood Mac, who not only sang backing vocals on the recording, but also inspired the song itself. According to Urban, after he finished his yacht rock-inspired album, he sent it to Stevie's longtime guitarist and friend, who later texted Keith back with an unexpected message. Stevie was apparently very angry. She wasn't invited to sing on the new version. Urban says he thought the reaction was fantastic. Instead, he recruited country group Little Big Town to join him on the track. While Stevie didn't make the album, another music legend did. Michael McDonald will appear on the We Go Back Yacht Rock album from Keith Urban. So interesting. Keith's take on yacht rock. And that just has become back. You know, with fans out there, the popularity of yacht rock, there's documentaries, there's specific channels on streaming services out there. How do you feel about yacht rock?

Well, hello, sunshine. Look at you today. You seem to have that Friday glow about you. I'm Dylan. I appreciate you choosing to listen. Simon says, touch your shoulders. Simon says, are you thinking, Dylan? You remember the game Simon Says. Well, that is being turned into a competition on one of the streaming services. We're going to talk about that today. Oh, and fraud, too. You know, people getting a hold of your credit card or your account. We're going to discuss that.

When was the last time you checked your bank account? Happy Friday, I'm Dylan. So this happened to me earlier this week, and I think I forgot to tell you about it. I wake up, and I'm checking my bank account, and six pairs of Nikes from the Nike store? What? No way. So I immediately know that somebody's got a hold of my credit card, right? Call up the bank. The bank was awesome, right? They shut down the card right away, but I'm laughing with the lady on the phone. I was like, I don't know what your budget's like right now, but six pairs of Nikes, not in the budget. She's like, yeah. Me too. Just a reminder, check your accounts.

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0: Have you ever said, I will never do that again about something? Thanks for listening. I'm Dylan. Oh, yeah, but actually, many things. But then you change your mind. And maybe after a couple of decades, you're willing to do that thing again. We're going to talk about Jim Carrey in just a moment.
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never going to do that thing again. And then, well, maybe you change your mind. I've done that. I'm Dylan. Jim Carrey is in talks to return for How the Grinch Stole Christmas. Ron Howard is going to direct and produce it again. So Jim Carrey famously said he never wanted to play the Grinch again because he had to sit for 12 hours in makeup to make that character happen. But it looks like he's ready to do it again. Now, Taylor Momsen, front woman for the Pretty Reckless,